0: average price for a gallon of gas, $4.56. President Trump says he's not trying to intimidate Cuba, even with an aircraft carrier strike group arriving in the region.
1: They don't have electricity, they don't have money, they don't have really anything, they don't have food, and we're going to help them along, and we're going to help them because number one, I want to help them.
0: The USS Nimitz entered the Caribbean Sea on the same day the Justice Department charged former Cuban President Raul Castro with murder. I'm Jim Root.
2: For Northwest Indiana, temperatures will drop to around 50 degrees overnight tonight with mostly cloudy skies. We'll be mostly cloudy again tomorrow with highs in the low 70s. Mid-50s Friday night with a chance of showers. Upper 60s on Saturday with a slight chance of rain. Mostly cloudy overnight Saturday night with lows in the low 50s. A chance for showers and storms on Sunday with highs in the mid-70s. A slight chance of thunderstorms Sunday night with lows in the mid-50s. We dry out for Monday, partly sunny with highs around 80. That's your region forecast.

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For Northwest Indiana, dry overnight tonight with mostly cloudy skies and lows around 50. We'll be dry again tomorrow, mostly cloudy with highs around 70. A chance of showers Friday night with lows in the low 50s. We'll be in the upper 60s on Saturday with a slight chance of showers. Mostly cloudy Saturday night with lows in the mid 50s. A chance of showers and thunderstorms on Sunday with highs in the mid 70s. We dry out for Monday, partly sunny with highs around 80. That's your region forecast.

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1: You played it cool and I played it dumb. Don't you think I'm a little too young to be messed with like that? So convincing, you made it look fun. Laugh it off, but the damage is done. Saying, baby, just relax.

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1: President Trump says the U.S. may have to do something very drastic when it comes to Iran. Speaking from the Oval Office earlier today, he said the goal is the same and it's very simple.
2: Either we're going to get it one way or the other. They're not going to have a nuclear weapon.
1: The president said the U.S. has total control of the Strait of Hormuz. And AAA says millions of Americans already started to their Memorial Day destinations. 45 million Americans traveling at least 50 miles from home between today and Monday. AAA says the top foreign destinations, though, Rome, Paris, and Vancouver, Canada. Legendary NASCAR driver Kyle Busch is dead. In a statement, NASCAR and Richard Childress Racing said they extend their deepest condolences to the Busch family and Richard Childress Racing and the entire motorsports community. Earlier today, the Busch family posted he was hospitalized with a severe illness. I'm Jim Root.
3: For Northwest Indiana, mostly cloudy overnight tonight with lows around 50. Mostly cloudy on Friday with highs in the low 70s. Rain moves in Friday night with lows in the low 50s. Saturday, highs near 70 with a slight chance of showers. Mostly cloudy Saturday night with temperatures in the low 50s. We'll be in the mid 70s on Sunday with a slight chance of showers and thunderstorms. We dry out for Monday, though, partly sunny with highs near 80. That's your region forecast. Z10.

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For Northwest Indiana, mostly cloudy overnight tonight with temperatures falling to around 50 degrees. We'll be mostly cloudy again tomorrow with highs in the low 70s. A chance of showers Friday night with temperatures falling into the low 50s. Upper 60s on Saturday with a slight chance of showers. Mostly cloudy Saturday night with lows again in the low 50s. Showers and thunderstorms on Sunday with highs in the mid 70s. Storms continue Sunday night with lows in the mid 50s. We dry out for Monday though, partly sunny with highs around 80. That's your region forecast.

stop growing, or is it me? Our call failed a couple times, he's probably sick of me. You said go easy on yourself, but what does that even mean? Sounds like good advice, but I just can't hear it right now.

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1: Memorial Day travel expected to be a record breaker despite high gas prices. AAA projecting 45 million Americans are traveling at least 50 miles from home between today and Monday. President Trump says he's not trying to intimidate Cuba, even with an aircraft carrier strike group arriving in the region. The USS Nimitz entered the Caribbean Sea on the same day the Justice Department charged former Cuban President Raul Castro with murder. Trump says he doesn't anticipate any further U.S.-Cuba escalation. And President Trump's arch design project clearing a key hurdle today. This after the U.S. Commission of Fine Arts approved the modified design.

0: design. The project has been met with opposition, though, by a group of Vietnam veterans. And Trump has said congressional approval will not be required, and he argues that the land is, quote, owned by the Interior Department, end quote. I'm Jim Rubin.
1: For Northwest Indiana, temperatures will drop to around 50 degrees overnight tonight with mostly cloudy skies. We'll be mostly cloudy again tomorrow with highs in the low 70s. Mid-50s Friday night with a chance of showers. Upper 60s on Saturday with a slight chance of rain. Mostly cloudy overnight Saturday night with lows in the low 50s. A chance for showers and storms on Sunday with highs in the mid-70s. A slight chance of thunderstorms Sunday night with lows in the mid-50s. We dry out for Monday, partly sunny with highs around 80. That's your region forecast.

0: stuck in traffic on the Borman, backup on Dickey Road, construction on the toll road?
1: Get the latest with the Region Road Report.
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For Northwest Indiana, dry overnight tonight with mostly cloudy skies and lows around 50. We'll be dry again tomorrow, mostly cloudy with highs around 70. A chance of showers Friday night with lows in the low 50s. We'll be in the upper 60s on Saturday with a slight chance of showers. Mostly cloudy Saturday night with lows in the mid 50s. A chance of showers and thunderstorms on Sunday with highs in the mid 70s. We dry out for Monday, partly sunny with highs around 80. That's your region forecast.

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3: Legendary NASCAR driver Kyle Busch is dead. That announcement in a statement from NASCAR and Richard Childress Racing today. Earlier in the day, the Busch family posted he was hospitalized with a severe illness. Kyle Busch was 41. President Trump says the U.S. may, quote, have to do something very drastic, end quote, when it comes to Iran.
4: We have total control of the Strait of Hormuz, as you know, with our blockade.
3: He says that U.S. blockade of the Strait is 100% effective. The former executive director of the Minneapolis nonprofit Feeding Our Future is being hit with a 40-year prison sentence. Amy Bach, sentenced after the organization was found to be conducting widespread fraud in 2022, the FBI alleging almost none of the millions of dollars in government funds were used to feed poor children, which was the goal of the program. I'm Jim Rose.
2: For Northwest Indiana, mostly cloudy overnight tonight with lows around 50. Mostly cloudy on Friday with highs in the low 70s. Rain moves in Friday night with lows in the low 50s. Saturday, highs near 70 with a slight chance of showers. Mostly cloudy Saturday night with temperatures in the low 50s. We'll be in the mid 70s on Sunday with a slight chance of showers and thunderstorms. We dry out for Monday, though, partly sunny with highs near 80. That's your region forecast.

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5: I never met you, but I wanted to invite you to the party, and you walked in with those green eyes, never stolen by nobody. And they flicker to the future for a moment I could picture. 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

For Northwest Indiana, mostly cloudy overnight tonight with temperatures falling to around 50 degrees. We'll be mostly cloudy again tomorrow with highs in the low 70s. A chance of showers Friday night with temperatures falling into the low 50s. Upper 60s on Saturday with a slight chance of showers. Mostly cloudy Saturday night with lows again in the low 50s. Showers and thunderstorms on Sunday with highs in the mid 70s. Storms continue Sunday night with lows in the mid 50s. We dry out for Monday though, partly sunny with highs around 80. That's your region forecast. C1-

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2: Hours after it was reported NASCAR driver Kyle Busch was hospitalized with a severe illness, it was announced the legendary driver had died. Before being hospitalized, he was abruptly pulled from the Coca-Cola 600 race at Charlotte Motor Speedway. Kyle Busch was 41. Memorial Day travel expected to be a record breaker despite high gas prices. AAA projecting 45 million Americans traveling at least 50 miles from home between today and Monday. The national average price for a gallon of gas, $4.56. President Trump says he's not trying to intimidate Cuba, even with an aircraft carrier strike group arriving in the region.
3: They don't have electricity, they don't have money, they don't have really anything, they don't have food, and we're going to help them along, and we're going to help them because number one, I want to help them.
2: The USS Nimitz entered the Caribbean Sea on the same day the Justice Department charged former Cuban President Raul Castro with murder. I'm Jim Ruiz.
0: For Northwest Indiana, temperatures will drop to around 50 degrees overnight tonight with mostly cloudy skies. We'll be mostly cloudy again tomorrow with highs in the low 70s. Mid-50s Friday night with a chance of showers. Upper 60s on Saturday with a slight chance of rain. Mostly cloudy overnight Saturday night with lows in the low 50s. A chance for showers and storms on Sunday with highs in the mid-70s. A slight chance of thunderstorms Sunday night with lows in the mid-50s. We dry out for Monday, partly sunny with highs around 80. That's your region forecast.

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For Northwest Indiana, dry overnight tonight with mostly cloudy skies and lows around 50. We'll be dry again tomorrow, mostly cloudy with highs around 70. A chance of showers Friday night with lows in the low 50s. We'll be in the upper 60s on Saturday with a slight chance of showers. Mostly cloudy Saturday night with lows in the mid 50s. A chance of showers and thunderstorms on Sunday with highs in the mid 70s. We dry out for Monday, partly sunny with highs around 80. That's your region forecast.

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Battling your ground, karma's on your scent like a bounty hunter. Karma's gonna track you down, step by step from town to town. Sweet like justice, karma is a queen. Karma takes all my friends to the summit. Karma is the guy on the screen.

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3: President Trump says the U.S. may have to do something very drastic when it comes to Iran. Speaking from the Oval Office earlier today, he said the goal is the same and it's very simple.
4: Either we're going to get it one way or the other. They're not going to have a nuclear weapon.
3: The president said the U.S. has total control of the Strait of Hormuz. And AAA says millions of Americans already started to their Memorial Day destinations. 45 million Americans traveling at least 50 miles from home between today and Monday. AAA says the top foreign destinations, though, Rome, Paris, and Vancouver, Canada. Legendary NASCAR driver Kyle Busch is dead. In a statement, NASCAR and Richard Childress Racing said they extend their deepest condolences to the Busch family and Richard Childress Racing and the entire motorsports community. Earlier today, the Busch family posted he was hospitalized with a severe illness. I'm Jim Root.
5: For Northwest Indiana, looks like we'll be dodging a few showers and storms through our holiday weekend, but by Monday, looking dry. Temperatures this morning around 50, high in the low 70s this afternoon with a slight chance of showers later in the day. East wind gusting around 25 miles per hour. Chance of showers later tonight with a low around 53. Slight chance of showers early on Saturday with highs nearing 70. Cooler along the lakefront this weekend as well, about 5 to 10 degrees cooler. Chance of showers and storms Sunday with a high near 75. Monday partly sunny with a high near 80. That's your forecast.

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1: For Northwest Indiana, temperatures this morning around 50. Beach hazard statement continues. High waves, dangerous currents along Lake Michigan beaches. We'll be dry for most of our Friday, but then a slight chance of showers.

0: The afternoon, mostly cloudy with highs in the low 70s. East wind 10 to 15, gusting around 25 miles per hour. It will be a few degrees cooler along the lakefront. Scattered showers continue into the evening hours, lows in the mid 50s. Chance of showers early for Saturday with highs approaching 70. Scattered showers and thunderstorms possible Sunday with a high near 75.
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1: President Trump insists the U.S. is not trying to intimidate Cuba with the arrival of an aircraft carrier strike group. While speaking from the Oval Office, Trump was asked about the USS Nimitz entering the region on the same day the Justice Department charged former Cuban President Raul Castro with murder. Trump says he doesn't anticipate further U.S.-Cuba escalation. Memorial Day travel could easily set a new record this year. According to AAA, officials project that 45 million Americans will travel at least 50 miles away from home between today and Monday. Just over 39 million are expected to drive, while nearly 4 million are expected to fly. Top destinations include Seattle, New York, and Orlando, Florida. Legendary NASCAR driver Kyle Busch is dead at the age of 41. Earlier in the day, the Busch family posted he was hospitalized with a severe illness after being abruptly pulled from the Coca-Cola 600 race at Charlotte Motor Speedway over the weekend. The nature of the illness has not been disclosed. I'm Tammy Trujillo.
2: For Northwest Indiana, high waves continuing along Lake Michigan beaches this morning. Temperatures right around 50. We'll be dry for most of the day into the late afternoon before a chance of showers with a high around 71. East wind 10 to 15, gusts around 25 miles per hour. Scattered showers through the evening with a low around 53. Slight chance of showers early in the day for Saturday. The rest of the day looks dry with highs approaching 70. Chance of showers and thunderstorms possible on Sunday with a high near 75. Memorial Day Monday, partly sunny with a high near 80.
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1: For Northwest Indiana, looks like we'll be dodging a few showers and storms through our holiday weekend, but by Monday, looking dry. Temperatures this morning around 50, high in the low 70s this afternoon, with a slight chance of showers later in the day. East wind gusting around 25 miles per hour. Chance of showers later tonight with a low around 53. Slight chance of showers early on Saturday with highs nearing 70. Cooler along the lakefront this weekend as well, about 5 to 10 degrees cooler. Chance of showers and storms Sunday with a high near 75. Monday, partly sunny with a high near 80. That's your forecast.
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2: Millions of Americans will hit the road this Memorial Day, despite the pain at the pump. According to AAA, officials project that 45 million Americans will travel at least 50 miles from home between today and Monday, which would set a new record. President Trump insists the U.S. is not trying to intimidate Cuba with the arrival of an aircraft carrier strike group. Speaking from the Oval Office, Trump was asked about the USS Nimitz entering the region on the same day the Justice Department charged former Cuban President Raul Castro with murder. Trump says he wants to provide Cuba with humanitarian aid and open the country up for Cuban Americans to go back and help. The Mandalorian and Grogu is looking to get off to a big start at the box office. The first Star Wars film hit the big screen since 2019's The Rise of Skywalker is projected to make about $80 million domestically in its first weekend in theaters. The movie is expected to make another $80 million overseas, pushing its projected four-day holiday weekend total to $160 million. I'm Tammy Trujillo.
3: For Northwest Indiana, temperatures this morning around 50. Beach hazard statement continues. High waves, dangerous currents along Lake Michigan beaches. We'll be dry for most of our Friday, but then a slight chance of showers in the afternoon. Mostly cloudy with highs in the low 70s. East wind 10 to 15, gusting around 25 miles per hour. It will be a few degrees cooler along the lakefront. Scattered showers continue into the evening hours, lows in the mid-50s. Chance of showers early for Saturday with highs approaching 70. Scattered showers and thunderstorms possible Sunday with a high near 75.

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1: For Northwest Indiana, high waves continuing along Lake Michigan beaches this morning. Temperatures right around 50. We'll be dry for most of the day into the late afternoon before a chance of showers with a high around 71. East wind 10 to 15, gusts around 25 miles per hour. Scattered showers through the evening with a low around 53. Slight chance of showers early in the day for Saturday. The rest of the day looks dry with highs approaching 70. Chance of showers and thunderstorms possible on Sunday with a high near 75. Memorial Day Monday, partly sunny with a high near 80.
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1: President Trump's D.C. Arch design project has cleared a key hurdle after the U.S. Commission of Fine Arts approved a modified design on Thursday. The president has compared the 250-foot triumphal arch to the famed Arc de Triomphe in Paris, but he says it will be even more beautiful than the French landmark. The project's been met with opposition as a group of Vietnam veterans sued the Trump administration to try and prevent the arch's construction, citing a lack of congressional approval. The majority of Americans are worried about the rising costs of everyday goods. A new J.D. Power survey found that 46% of respondents said they are somewhat worried that the prices of essentials will go up in the next 3 months, while 41% said they're extremely worried about that happening. It's the end of an era for late-night television. The Late Show with Stephen Colbert aired its final episode Thursday night after CBS announced last summer it was canceling the show. The final episode closed out with Paul McCartney and Colbert turning off the lights to the Ed Sullivan Theater. I'm Tammy Trujillo.
2: For Northwest Indiana, looks like we'll be dodging a few showers and storms through our holiday weekend, but by Monday, looking dry. Temperatures this morning around 50, high in the low 70s this afternoon with a slight chance of showers later in the day. East wind gusting around 25 miles per hour. Chance of showers later tonight with a low around 53. Slight chance of showers early on Saturday with highs nearing 70. Cooler along the lakefront this weekend as well, about 5 to 10 degrees cooler. Chance of showers and storms Sunday with a high near 75. Monday, partly sunny with a high near 80. That's your forecast.

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2: For Northwest Indiana, temperatures this morning around 50. Beach hazard statement continues. High waves, dangerous currents along Lake Michigan beaches. We'll be dry for most of our Friday, but then a slight chance of showers in the afternoon. Mostly cloudy with highs in the low 70s. East wind 10 to 15, gusting around 25 miles per hour. It will be a few degrees cooler along the lakefront. Scattered showers continue into the evening hours, lows in the mid 50s. Chance of showers early for Saturday with highs approaching 70. Scattered showers and thunderstorms possible Sunday with a high near 75.
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2: A San Diego mosque is open again after a deadly shooting earlier this week. The Islamic Center of San Diego held its first prayer service days after two teenage gunmen killed three people outside the building. Meta is settling a lawsuit over allegations its platforms contributed to a mental health crisis. The suit was brought by a school district in eastern Kentucky. It sought to force Meta to cover the costs the district has incurred to fight the crisis. The district accused Meta of designing its platforms to get young users hooked, causing widespread anxiety and depression. Waymo's pausing freeway trips for its robot taxi service while it works to upgrade performance in construction zones. The affected cities include Phoenix, San Francisco, Los Angeles, and Miami. Severe weather and flooding issues have also led to a pause in all service in Atlanta, Austin, Dallas, Houston, and San Antonio. The company said that surface street operations remain in cities where freeway service is paused. I'm Tammy Trujillo.
3: For Northwest Indiana, high waves continuing along Lake Michigan beaches this morning. Temperatures right around 50. We'll be dry for most of the day into the late afternoon before a chance of showers with a high around 71. East wind 10 to 15, gusts around 25 miles per hour. Scattered showers through the evening with a low around 53. Slight chance of showers early in the day for Saturday. The rest of the day looks dry with highs approaching 70. Chance of showers and thunderstorms possible on Sunday with a high near 75. Memorial Day Monday, partly sunny with a high near 80.
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2: For Northwest Indiana, looks like we'll be dodging a few showers and storms through our holiday weekend, but by Monday, looking dry. Temperatures this morning around 50, high in the low 70s this afternoon with a slight chance of showers later in the day. East wind gusting around 25 miles per hour. Chance of showers later tonight with a low around 53. Slight chance of showers early on Saturday with highs nearing 70. Cooler along the lakefront this weekend as well, about 5 to 10 degrees cooler. Chance of showers and storms Sunday with a high near 75. Monday, partly sunny with a high near 80. That's your forecast.
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2: President Trump says the U.S. is not trying to intimidate Cuba despite the arrival of the USS Nimitz carrier strike group in the region. Trump says he doesn't expect further escalation with Cuba. He wants to expand humanitarian aid and opportunities for Cuban Americans to return and help the country. A San Diego mosque is open again after a deadly shooting there earlier this week. The Islamic Center of San Diego held its first prayer service days after two teenage gunmen killed three people outside the building. SpaceX called off Thursday's launch of its massive Starship V3 rocket after technical issues surfaced during the final minute of the countdown in South Texas. The company hasn't announced a new launch date yet for what's being described as the tallest and most powerful reusable rocket ever built. SpaceX says the rocket is expected to play a major role in NASA's plans for future moon missions and a permanent lunar base following the Artemis II mission. I'm Tammy Trujillo.
3: In Gary, Chicago International Airport says it is getting a $10 million federal grant to build its new air traffic control tower. This announcement follows a prior FAA grant in 2024, providing funding for design and engineering. The new tower will replace the current one that's been in operation since 1972. Construction is expected to begin later this summer and be complete by late 2027. The tower will be about 50 feet taller to provide direct line of sight of the expanded airfield and feature state-of-the-art technology, including advanced radar systems and communication tools, to better support air traffic controllers in managing increasing flight operations. In Northwest Indiana, U.S. Representative Frank J. Mervan is seeking federal dollars for police departments across the region. The community project funding requests, which have been approved by the House Appropriations Committee, would assist law enforcement in a variety of ways, from acquiring portable radio communication equipment to upgrading equipment and technology. Throughout his tenure as a member of Congress, including these requests for fiscal year 2027, Mervan has advanced over $12 million.

0: $1 million in community project funding requests for law enforcement agencies in Indiana's 1st Congressional District. In La Porte, with the school year winding down, the La Porte Community School Corporation is recognizing 31 staff members retiring this spring, a group whose combined service totals 888 years. Among them, teachers, special education staff, support staff, maintenance, technology, and central office honored last week at the district's annual recognition gala hosted by the La Porte Educational Development Foundation. The retirees also include several educators with 40 or more years of service to the district, two with state-level recognition this school year. Your forecast for the region coming up. I'm Laura Volushko.
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2: Starting out in good shape. Friday morning, I-65, the Borman, the Toll Road, I-94 through Porter and La Porte counties, all looking good. Inbound forward to the Rhine as well. No accidents or incidents to report early. Something you'd like to tell us, give us a call, 219-405-7743. That's our hotline, but call only when safe to do so, please. Scott Rosenberg, Region News Team Traffic.
0: For Northwest Indiana, a high near 70 this afternoon. East wind 10 to 15 miles per hour, gusts as high as 25. Chance of showers tonight, cloudy with a low around the mid-50s. Chance of rain Saturday, mainly in the morning, mostly cloudy with highs around the mid to upper 60s. Saturday night, partly cloudy with lows around 53. Chance of showers and thunderstorms Sunday, warmer with a high around the mid-70s. Memorial Day, mostly sunny with a high near 80.
3: Good morning, it's 5:04 and 53 degrees in Dyer, 52 in Crown Point, and along the lakefront in Whiting, it's 54 degrees.

0: the Regents Playlist, Z107. Good morning and happy Friday. Yeah, I woke up this morning and I was like, oh, I don't want to go to work. And I have such a long day. I have work, I have a doctor's appointment. Then from there, I drive in the car, drive to Geneva, get my kid, come back. I probably won't be home till like 4 o'clock. I'm feeling I'm gonna be passing out at like 6 o'clock tonight. Though I realize I'm probably gonna be sitting in a lot of traffic. So AAA every year says that the number of people on the roads is gonna break records. And this year is no different. They're saying 45 million people traveling. So if you're one of those 45 million people, yeah, you're in for a treat too, sitting in that traffic. Got to pack your patience. Speaking of traffic, let's see what we've got going on right now and also check the weather.
1: Friday morning commute starting out in pretty good shape and heading into the three-day Memorial Day weekend. So hopefully the commutes both morning and afternoon go well today. That would be a good start to the weekend. I-65, the Borman Toll Road looked good. I-94 through Porter and LaPorte counties and in and out of southwest Michigan. Inbound forward to the Ryan looks good as well. We'll watch Klein Avenue. That'll start to slow down as our volume increases with shift change up by the

0: Lakeshore, working through the work zones, will start to slow down a bit there. 219-405-7743, our hotline. Scott Rosenberg, Region News Team Traffic.
1: For Northwest Indiana, a high near 70 this afternoon. East wind 10 to 15 miles per hour, gusts as high as 25. Chance of showers tonight, cloudy with a low around the mid-50s. Chance of rain Saturday, mainly in the morning, mostly cloudy with highs around the mid to upper 60s. Saturday night, partly cloudy with lows around 53. Chance of showers and thunderstorms Sunday, warmer with a high around the mid-70s. Memorial Day, mostly sunny with a high near 80.
2: 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It's also 52 in North Judson.
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Not a bad start to our Friday. And then later on today, we're going to see mostly cloudy skies, but highs near 70. It's 527 with Alicia Keys on Z107.

0: Z107, good morning, it's Brooke. And yesterday, it wasn't, well, I have one window in my bedroom, and it's kind of cracked open right now. I like to have it open much more, but I did the other day, it was really cold. So I have that one window cracked open, but I wasn't even upstairs. I was downstairs, and I think it was around 4 o'clock yesterday, and it's boom, boom, boom, and my dogs start to bark. They're freaking out. Well, it is getting to be that time of year where kids like to blow off fireworks. And they were doing it. I don't know where they were. They were pretty darn close. And it was so loud. I was talking to a friend of mine, and they were talking about 4th of July plans. And I said, you know, honestly, on the 4th, I mean, call me a dork. I stay home with my dogs because they freak out so bad. And I close the house up no matter what the temperature, put the air on, put the TV on, try to drown out that noise. It does a little bit, but obviously not completely. And yesterday, I mean, I was completely unprepared. So I guess there's some kids in my neighborhood who are getting ready to celebrate Memorial Day, which is not really a celebratory day, but they're kids, so what do they know? They're celebrating the unofficial beginning of summer. They're starting a little bit early with the fireworks. I'm sure I'm going to hear a lot more over the weekend. Time now to check headlines with the Region News team. We also have traffic, weather, and sports on the way.
1: Those affected by the March 10th storms still have help available.
2: The U.S. Small Business Administration is offering financial assistance for residents and businesses who experienced losses during the storms in March.
3: What we offer is disaster recovery loans, and even though we're called the Small Business Administration, we do also help with nonprofits, homeowners, and renters.
2: Lane Davis is a public affairs specialist with the SBA's Office of Disaster Recovery and Resilience. He says each category has its own eligibility requirements and limitations as to how much they are approved for.
3: Businesses and nonprofits, they would be eligible up to $2 million for either physical damage or economic injury. Homeowners would be eligible up to $500,000, and renters can be eligible up to $100,000 for personal property. And that would be things like vehicles, furniture, appliances, things that are personally owned by the renter.
2: He says these loans come with great interest rates.
3: The interest rates are really low for homeowners. They can be as low as 2.875%, businesses as low as 4%, and nonprofits as low as 3.625%. The terms are up to 30 years.
2: So who should apply?
3: Anybody. Anybody that sustained damage, whether they are a business, nonprofit, a homeowner, or a renter, as well as for the business and nonprofits, anybody who received an economic backlash, loss of income, things like that.
2: The deadline to apply for funding is June 8th. We've shared more information, including the link to the application, on our Facebook page. For the Region News Team, I'm Jamie Foster.
1: Representatives with the Small Business Administration will be at the Lake Village Public Library to offer assistance from 1 to 3 p.m. on May 28th and June 4th. Your forecast for the region coming up. I'm Laura Velushko.
4: Volume building, especially with traffic getting to and from the lakeshore and that northbound side of Klein Avenue starting to bunch up between 8094 and 169/15th Avenue headed toward the lakeshore. Everything else across northwest Indiana looking pretty good. No accidents or incidents to report. Inbound Ford to the Rand looks good. South Shore trains are reporting on time. Scott Rosenberg, Region News Team Traffic.
1: For northwest Indiana, a high near 70 this afternoon. East wind 10 to 15 miles per hour, gusts as high as 25. Chance of showers tonight, cloudy with a low around the mid-50s. Chance of rain Saturday, mainly in the morning, mostly cloudy with highs around the mid to upper 60s. Saturday night, partly cloudy with lows around 53. Chance of showers and thunderstorms Sunday, warmer with a high around the mid-70s. Memorial Day, mostly sunny with a high near 80.
4: The Knicks crushed the Cavaliers 109-93 to take a 2-0 Eastern Conference Finals lead in the NBA playoffs. Game 3 on Saturday. Meanwhile, the Western Conference Finals tonight, the Thunder and Spurs tied at one game each. WNBA, the Fever are hoping to have their star player back for tonight's battle. Caitlin Clark has been listed as probable ahead of tonight's game against Golden State. Clark missed

Wednesday's win over Portland with back soreness. The Sky are back in action tomorrow hosting Minnesota. Stanley Cup playoffs, Eastern Conference Finals. The Canadiens beat the Hurricanes 6-2 to take a one-game-to-none lead. Game 2 Saturday night. The Avalanche host the Golden Knights in Game 2 of the Western Conference Final tonight. Vegas leads 1-0. The Cubs and Sox were idle yesterday. The Cubs start a series at Wrigley against the Houston Astros this afternoon. Jameson Taillon on the mound for the Northsiders at 1:20. The White Sox visit the San Francisco Giants this weekend. Tonight, the Sox send Davis Martin to the mound, 9:15 region time. And the Railcats home openers tonight at U.S. Steel Yard. The Cats welcome the Cleburne Railroaders for a weekend series along the Indiana Toll Road. Tonight's first pitch from the yard is at 6:45. I'm Scott Rosenberg, Best Sports.

the retro weekend, but because we do have a three-day weekend, yeah, it's a three-day retro weekend. Let's see what celebrities are celebrating birthdays today. Who do we have here? Okay, let's see if I can say this name right. Novak Djokovic. I think that's how you say it. Serbian tennis player. 39 years old. Molly Ephraim. Can't say that one. Is 40. Apollo Ohno. Remember the speed skater from the Olympics? He's really young back then. Well, he's 44 years old now. Jennifer Goodwin is 48. Clint's daughter, Allison Eastwood, 54. Naomi Campbell is 56. Johnny Gill from New Edition. He's also a solo singer, but he's best known, I think, for New Edition. He's 60 today. Oh, the brooder, the brooding Morrissey. He's 67. I remember there was a place, it was a record store in Chicago called Tower Records. It was on Belden and Clark, and I still remember going to a Morrissey. That's when they did, like, record store appearances. Morrissey was there. Oh, my God. There were so many kids so excited to see Morrissey. The line wrapped around the block, and Morrissey, he was just brooding. I mean, he met with people, but he didn't look very happy. And then finally, Bernie Taupin, who is Elton John's songwriting partner, is 76 years old. So happy, happy birthday. And if today is your birthday, you're lucky because it's on a Friday. Happy birthday.

0: volume building, especially with traffic getting to and from the lakeshore and that northbound side of Klein Avenue starting to bunch up between 8094 and 169/15th Avenue headed toward the lakeshore. Everything else across northwest Indiana looking pretty good. No accidents or incidents to report. Inbound Ford to the Rand looks good. South Shore trains are reporting on time. Scott Rosenberg, Region News Team Traffic.
1: For northwest Indiana, a high near 70 this afternoon. East wind 10 to 15 miles per hour, gusts as high as 25. Chance of showers tonight, cloudy with a low around the mid-50s. Chance of rain Saturday, mainly in the morning, mostly cloudy with highs around the mid to upper 60s. Saturday night, partly cloudy with lows around 53. Chance of showers and thunderstorms Sunday, warmer with a high around the mid-70s. Memorial Day, mostly sunny with a high near 80.
2: Good morning, happy Friday. It is 550 and 52 degrees in Valparaiso and 53 in Portage.
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3: When you finally find your thing, you want the whole world to know about that thing. 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
2: Thousands showed up to mourn the loss of three men who were killed protecting children inside a California mosque. San Diego police say a crowd of about 5,000 people attended a traditional Muslim prayer service on Thursday at the city's largest mosque. The men were eulogized as heroes for stopping two armed suspects on Monday from entering the Islamic Center of San Diego, which also has a primary school with dozens of students. President Trump says an aircraft carrier strike group is not being used to intimidate Cuba. While speaking from the Oval Office, Trump was asked about the USS Nimitz entering the region this week. It comes as tensions rise between the U.S. and Cuba. The Mandalorian and Grogu is looking to get off to a big start at the box office, the first Star Wars film to hit the big screen since 2019's The Rise of Skywalker is projected to make around $80 million. I'm Michael Kastner.
3: Hammond remains a possible new home for the NFL's Chicago Bears. The team reaffirmed they are planning to leave Chicago, saying they have exhausted every opportunity to stay there. The Bears said they are considering moving to Arlington Heights in Illinois or going over the state line to Hammond in Northwest Indiana. Hoosier lawmakers have approved a deal that would help the Bears build a new domed stadium. In central Indiana, authorities say all lanes of Interstate 70 just east of Indianapolis were shut down for a time after a semi-truck fire. Officials say the semi had 32,000 pounds of lithium-ion batteries on board, making it difficult to contain the flames. The Greenfield Fire Territory responded to the fire on the interstate Thursday morning. In Valparaiso, today's the last day to provide input on how to make area streets safer for everyone. The city held an open house on the safety action plan earlier this month, but residents who didn't get a chance to drop by can still review the draft recommendations, explore the meeting materials, and share their ideas online by May 22nd. The city says the final safety action plan will unlock federal funding opportunities and create safer, more connected streets across Valparaiso. In Valparaiso, the Kankakee Valley REMC Junior Board of Directors

0: Invites residents to a day of community giving on Saturday, May 30th at the Porter County Fairgrounds. The event features a car show and cornhole tournament benefiting the Play for Jake Foundation, which raises awareness about undetected heart conditions in youth. We've shared more information about the event on the Region News Team Facebook page. 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I'm Laura Velushko.
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2: Hey, just giving you a heads up on 49 northbound. The stoplight is out by the jail. A truck took the stoplight out, and people aren't even slowing down. They're just driving right through like there's never been a light there.
3: Yeah, you definitely have to treat that as a four-way stop. That is a busy and dangerous intersection, and it'll get more busy and more dangerous as our volume builds. So please come to a full stop there all four directions while that light's out, Route 49. Out in front of the Porter County Sheriff's Office. So that would be Barley Road, just one click past the division there heading north on State Road 49, but affecting all directions there. If you're traveling across Northwest Indiana elsewise, our highways and expressways doing pretty well. A little bit of sluggishness with the road work northbound on Klein, north of 8094. Inbound forward to the Rhine looks good. 219-405-7743, our hotline. Thanks to tipsters helping out this morning. As always, Scott Rosenberg, Region News Team Traffic.
0: For Northwest Indiana, a high near 70 this afternoon. East wind 10 to 15 miles per hour, gusts as high as 25. Chance of showers tonight, cloudy with a low around the mid-50s. Chance of rain Saturday, mainly in the morning, mostly cloudy with highs around the mid to upper 60s. Saturday night, partly cloudy with lows around 53. Chance of showers and thunderstorms Sunday, warmer with a high around the mid-70s. Memorial Day, mostly sunny with a high near 80.
4: It's 6:04 and 53 degrees in South Haven. It's also 53 in Griffith. And along the lakefront in Long Beach, it's 53 degrees.

0: Z107, and coming up later on this morning, tickets to Rocks Fest. Yeah, this is a two-day event, two-day concert at Portage Mall in June. A Simple Plan will be there, Bowling for Soup, Daughtry, a bunch of really awesome artists. And right around 7:45, I'm going to give you a chance to call in and win tickets. And if you do win tickets, like I said, it is a two-day festival. You will get to choose which day you attend. All right, right now, we need to see what happened back in the day. Back in the day on this day in 1570. Yeah, 1570. The first atlas was published, had 70 maps on it. Wow, 1570, seriously? The first public library opened in Connecticut on this day in 1803. There's a lot of stuff today, but some of it's not very interesting. Oh, so in 1993, the Loch Ness Monster is first reported. Yeah, somebody saw it for the very first time. His name is John McKay. I wonder what he thought. I wonder if, all the pictures do look the same of the Loch Ness Monster, so I don't know if it exists or not, or if people are just making stuff up. Hey, the first fighter jet was tested on this day in 1943. The Bob Hope Show last aired on NBC in 1956 on May 22nd. Let's see here. What else happened? Let's just end on this one, okay? Well, actually, there's two more. So, in 1990, Microsoft released Windows 3.0. And finally, on this day in 1995, Laverne and Shirley's 20th anniversary reunion special was televised. I love that show. You don't see it often anymore, but it's a good show. The Schatz Brewery, remember that? Let's take a look at the roads right now and also check weather.
1: Signal out, reportedly taken out by a truck. This is on Route 49, the signal in front of the sheriff's office. So that's between Division and US 30. I have to treat that as an always stop. We had tipsters telling us that folks were just blowing right through that intersection, disregarding the fact that there is supposed to be a signal there. You have to treat that as an always stop. Everything else looking pretty good across Northwest Indiana and the track inbound to Chicago right now. 219-405-7743, our hotline. Scott Rosenberg, Region News Team Traffic.
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1: For Northwest Indiana, highs around 70 this afternoon. Only in the lower 60s near Lake Michigan. Winds out of the east 10 to 15 miles per hour. A slight chance of showers tonight with lows around the mid-50s. Saturday, chance of showers early in the morning. Highs in the upper 60s inland, lower 60s near the lake. Saturday night, a slight chance of showers overnight, lows in the mid-50s. Sunday, a chance of showers and storms, highs in the mid-70s inland, upper 60s near the lake.
0: It's 6:18 and it is Friday. 53 degrees right now in Maryville, and in Munster, it's 54.
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0: 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The wave pool, water slides, tube slides, two river rides, the dragon, and much more are all waiting for you. We're 4.5 miles east of I-65 on US 30 in Northwest Indiana. 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
1: Deep River!

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0: And, you know, not just do you have things from the grill, but you have all sorts of sides. You got potato salad, coleslaw. You know, one thing that's really popular is cowboy caviar. Have you ever made it? I have made it before. I don't know if I've made it well, but I've made it. It's basically like a spicy bean dip. It's pretty good. So, you know, think about it. So you're going to have probably burgers, hot dogs, maybe some chicken or steak. But what do you do for sides? You know, I mean, and if you have a lot of people over, the nice thing is you can tell everybody to bring something. And I think, if I'm not mistaken, I haven't really paid close attention. But let me see here. Memorial Day, it's looking pretty decent. Mostly sunny and a high near 80. Yeah, so it's a great day to grill out. And speaking of the weather, don't take my word for it. We're going to check the weather in a few minutes. Also, traffic and sports, but right now we do have headlines with the Region News team.
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2: In Portage, the city says it is working on a new comprehensive plan, and they want community input to help shape the future of the city. The city will be hosting 3 public meetings to gather feedback and ideas. The first session, scheduled for June 17th, will summarize the process, collected data, and public participation expectations for the following months. Officials say community input will play a critical role in shaping the plan. We've shared a link for more information on the Region News Team Facebook page. In Illinois, state lawmakers say they are sending legislation designed to curb so-called junk fees to Governor Pritzker's desk. The state Senate passed a measure making it unlawful to advertise, display, or offer a price for goods or services that does not include all mandatory fees or surcharges. Pritzker said he looks forward to signing the bill into law. The so-called beer that made Milwaukee famous is being retired. Tammy Trujillo reports.
3: When you're out of Schlitz,
4: you're a disaster.
3: You're out of beer, Schlitz.
5: Pabst Brewing is ending production of Schlitz after 177 years of existence. Schlitz was once America's largest brewer after being founded in 1849 and was bought by Pabst in 1999. The company gave permission to Wisconsin Brewing Company to brew an 80-barrel batch of Schlitz Saturday using specifications from a 1948 recipe. Pre-orders for the final batch can be made that day and will be available next month. I'm Tammy Trujillo.
2: 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I'm Laura Voluschko.
6: Watch out for that signal that's out in the Porter County Fairgrounds corridor of State Road 49. It's the signal that's out in front of the Porter County Sheriff's Office between Division and U.S. 30. So make sure you come to a full stop there. That's an always stop. Everything else looking pretty good. Not too bad on Klein Avenue even right now between 80 and 94 and the Lakeshore. Inbound forward to the Ryan looks fine. South Shore trains reporting on time. Scott Rosenberg, Region News Team Traffic.
2: For Northwest Indiana, highs around 70 this afternoon. Cooler near the lake, only in the lower to mid-60s. East winds 10 to 15 miles per hour, gusting up to 25. Tonight, a chance of showers, lows in the mid-50s. Saturday, chance of showers in the morning, highs in the upper 60s inland, lower 60s near the lake. Slight chance of showers and storms Sunday, highs around the mid-70s, cooler near the lake. For Memorial Day, highs in the upper 70s inland, lower 70s near the lake.
0: At 6:34, it's 53 degrees in Couts. It's 52 in Wheatfield. And time for sports with Scott Rosenberg.
6: The Knicks crushed the Cavaliers 109-93 to take a 2-0 Eastern Conference Finals lead in the NBA playoffs. Game 3 on Saturday. Meanwhile, the Western Conference Finals tonight, the Thunder and Spurs tied at one game each. WNBA, the Fever are hoping to have their star player back for tonight's battle. Caitlin Clark has been listed as probable ahead of tonight's game against Golden State. Clark missed Wednesday's win over Portland with back soreness. The Sky are back in action tomorrow hosting Minnesota. Stanley Cup playoffs, Eastern Conference Finals. The Canadiens beat the Hurricanes 6-2 to take a one-game-to-none lead. Game 2 Saturday night. The Avalanche host the Golden Knights in Game 2 of the Western Conference Final tonight. Vegas leads 1-0. The Cubs and Sox were idle yesterday. The Cubs start a series at Wrigley against the Houston Astros this afternoon. Jameson Taillon on the mound for the Northsiders at 1:20. The White Sox visit the San Francisco Giants this weekend. Tonight, the Sox send Davis Martin to the mound, 9:15 region time. And the Railcats home opener is tonight at U.S. Steel Yard. The Cats welcome

Okay, go. Here it goes again on Z107. And yes, the beginning of the holiday weekend, the unofficial beginning of summer. So Monday, I know a lot of people are going to be grilling and

0: to Z107. It is Brooke Friday morning. And yesterday I told you was one of my dog's birthdays. Lenny Dawson. Yeah, it was his first birthday with me. He turned 4. So I got him this little toy because Freddie loves toys. And Lenny kind of does. Well, actually, the only toys he really loves are the toys that Freddie has. He likes to steal them. But I got him a little toy. And then I bought some vanilla cupcakes, and I'm eating most of the cupcakes. They only had like a quarter of a cupcake. So I cut the cupcake up. I put it on a plate. But before I did that, I gave Lenny his toy. And Freddie was bent because I didn't get him a toy too. But he's got like 20 toys laying around the house. Looks like a toddler lives in my house. So I gave Lenny the toy. He showed absolutely no interest. So then Freddie stole the toy. And then, because Freddie was all mad, I put the cake down. And I mean, come on, it's all sweet. There's a little bit of frosting on there. Freddie turned it down, wouldn't have it. So Lenny got to enjoy two. Well, he didn't have, it wasn't even a quarter. It's like I cut a little slice off and then cut it in half. So they each got one tiny little bite. Well, Lenny ended up getting both tiny little bites because Freddie, like I said, bent, wouldn't deal. He's such a spoiled brat, but I love him. Let's see what's happening out there on the roads right now and also check weather.
1: Well, just when I thought that maybe heading into the holiday weekend where we're going to see as many delays northbound.

0: on Klein Avenue. We're bunching up pretty good right now, just north of 8094, headed toward the lakeshore on Klein Avenue in that roadwork squeeze right now. Porter County, in front of the Porter County Sheriff's Department on Route 49 in the vicinity of the Porter County Fairgrounds. That signal is out. Have to treat that as an all-way stop, so things are bunching up there. That's Route 49 between Division and US 30. Inbound forward to the Rhine looking pretty good. South Shore trains reporting on time. 219-405-7743 is our hotline. Scott Rosenberg, Region News Team Traffic.
1: For Northwest Indiana, highs around 70 today. Cooler near the lake, only in the lower to mid-60s. Winds out of the east 10 to 15 miles per hour, gusting up to 25. Chance of showers tonight, lows in the mid-50s. Saturday, highs around the upper 60s, cooler near the lakefront, and a chance of showers Saturday night with lows in the mid-50s. Sunday, a chance of showers and storms, highs in the mid-70s inland, mid-60s at the lake. For Monday, Memorial Day, highs near 80 inland, lower 70s near the lake.
2: 6:50 right now, and 53 degrees in Lake Station, and in Boone Grove, it's 52.
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3: When you finally find your thing, you want the whole world to know about that thing. 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
1: An aircraft carrier strike group in the Caribbean is not being used to intimidate Cuba, according to President Trump. While speaking from the Oval Office yesterday, Trump was asked about the USS Nimitz entering the region this week. Trump said he wants to provide Cuba with humanitarian aid and open the country up for Cuban Americans to go back to help. President Trump says 5,000 troops will go to Poland after all. Trump made the announcement on social media Thursday and said the deployment was based on the successful election of the now president of Poland, Karol Nawrocki. The announcement follows an unexpected move by Pentagon Chief Pete Hegseth earlier this month to scrap sending troops to Poland, a move that was criticized by both parties. Jessie J is cancer-free. The English Do It Like a Dude singer underwent breast cancer surgery last year. Now in an Instagram post from the hospital, she says her test results came back with good news. I'm Michael Kastner.
2: In Porter County, Ivy Tech Community College welcomed Governor Mike Braun to its Valparaiso campus Wednesday for a tour focused on workforce education and skills training needed in Indiana. Governor Braun met with Ivy Tech leadership to discuss how the campus is prepared to meet the evolving needs of employers and employees in the Valparaiso area. A news release also said the visit included a tour of learning spaces where students are gaining hands-on experience in fields like nursing, HVAC, and welding and energy technology. Ivy Tech serves over 213,000 students at more than 40 locations across Indiana. In Chicago, the Bears are reaffirming plans that they're leaving the city. The team released a statement saying they have exhausted every opportunity to stay in Chicago, but there isn't a viable site in the city. The Bears say the only sites under consideration are in northwest suburban Arlington Heights and Hammond in northwest Indiana. In Chesterton, the town is alerting drivers about upcoming lane restrictions on State Road 49. Officials say both north and southbound lanes over Coffee Creek will be restricted to one lane on Wednesday, May 27th from 6 a.m. to 4 p.m. for crack sealing. The project is expected to be completed in a single day. Your forecast for the region coming up. 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
4: Road work, slowdowns, northbound Klein Avenue, just north of 8094 as you're headed toward the lakeshore. And we've got inbound Ford to the Ryan, looks okay, but on the outbound side, we've got a crash slowing things down right near 154th. Those delays start right after the Steel Bridge. Porter County, State Road 49 through that Fairgrounds corridor. We've got a signal out in front of the sheriff's office there between Division and US 30. Have to treat that as an always stop. 219-405-7743, our hotline. Scott Rosenberg, Region News Team Traffic.
2: For northwest Indiana, a high near 70 this afternoon. East wind 10 to 15 miles per hour, gusts as high as 25. Chance of showers tonight, cloudy with a low around the mid-50s. Chance of rain Saturday, mainly in the morning, mostly cloudy with highs around the mid to upper 60s. Saturday night, partly cloudy with lows around 53. Chance of showers and thunderstorms Sunday, warmer with a high around the mid-70s. Memorial Day, mostly sunny with a high near 80.
5: Good morning. It's 7:06, and in Hobart, it's 53. It's also 53 in Wanata, and along the lakefront in Burns Harbor, it's 53 degrees.
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The Bengals on the Regions playlist, Z107. So in music news, which happens right around 8:45, got some Britney Spears scoop. Some scoop on her DUI arrest. Yeah, she was saying all sorts of weird stuff to the police. So I'll tell you about some of that. And that happens at about 8:45. Right now, though, I have this morning's brain bender question. So this is the thing that is most common for people to Google at work. What is it? And it has nothing to do with work, in case you were wondering. Yeah,

0: So, what is this thing that most people Google at work? Think about it, and then post your guesses up on the Z107 Facebook page. And right around 8:15, I'll tell you what the answer is.
1: Earlier stall on the Ford freeway outbound still has things jamming up between 130th and the Steel Bridge. Inbound is fine, though. Expressways across northwest Indiana looking pretty good. The exception is we've got some delays on the southbound side of Klein Avenue now between the toll road and 8094. So watch out for those delays approaching 169/15. But these delays mainly are southbound right now. Some sluggishness northbound side north of 12 and 20 headed toward the lakeshore. And Porter County, State Road 49 and that Fairgrounds corridor, we got the signal in front of the sheriff's office out. That's between Division and US 30, so I have to treat that as an always stop. 219-405-7743, our hotline, Scott Rosenberg, Region News Team Traffic.
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2: For northwest Indiana, highs around 70 this afternoon. Only in the lower 60s near Lake Michigan. Winds out of the east 10 to 15 miles per hour. A slight chance of showers tonight with lows around the mid-50s. Saturday, chance of showers early in the morning, highs in the upper 60s inland, lower 60s near the lake. Saturday night, a slight chance of showers overnight, lows in the mid-50s. Sunday, a chance of showers and storms, highs in the mid-70s inland, upper 60s near the lake.
0: At 7:18, it's 53 degrees in both Wheeler and DeMott.
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Z107, it is 7:25, and you know what happens today? The Weenie 500. Yeah, it's kind of like an appetizer to the Indianapolis 500, which is on Sunday. So I was just looking up the names of the Wienermobiles who are racing. There are six total. You got Slaw Dog from the Southeast. You got Shy Dog from the Midwest. New York Dog from the East. Chili Dog from the South. Seattle Dog from the Northwest, and Corn Dog, which is like a national Wienermobile, I guess. So you can watch that beginning at 1 o'clock today on Fox. Don't be-

0: The Regents playlist, Z107. And earlier, you know, I was telling you about these kids, and I never saw the kids, but I'm assuming they were probably like high school age. They were blowing off fireworks. It's a little bit early for fireworks celebration, but whatever, they were doing it. I've come to realize that I think I've become that, like, get off my lawn person, because there are these little kids that live, I don't know, a couple of doors down from me, and they're nice kids. I mean, they're doing nothing wrong. They're outside playing. They had their little soccer ball. They're kicking it around. I mean, unfortunately, they're kicking it around in the parking lot, which is not very safe, but I'm not their parent, so who am I to judge? Anyway, they kick around this soccer ball, and they're bouncing it off my car, and I'm just like, wait a second. And I don't want to be that person to say, hey, you know, can you watch where you kick the soccer ball? And I wouldn't even say it in like a mean way, but I find myself, instead of saying anything, I'm staring out my window watching, are they going to kick my car? And they, I don't think, would kick it hard enough to put a dent in it or anything, but still, I don't know. It just bugs me. And they do it like every single day. Well, every day when it's nice. And they should be outside. Like I said, part of me just wants to tell myself to lighten up and shut up. Which, I mean, I'm only complaining about it to you. I haven't complained about it to the parents or the kids. But I want to. Time now for headlines with a region news team. We're going to get a weekend forecast. Yes, from staff meteorologist Matt Wintz. And we also have traffic and sports on the way.
1: Starting at noon today, Friday, May 22nd, NDOT says it will lift existing road closures and restrictions on Indiana highways and interstates where possible to help ease congestion during the Memorial Day travel period. And in Illinois, a number of lanes closed for construction will also reopen for the holiday weekend to minimize travel disruption. Non-emergency closures in Illinois will be suspended from 3 o'clock this afternoon to 11:59 p.m. Monday night. In Valparaiso, the Valpo Parks Foundation will host its annual Memorial Day ceremony this morning, Friday, May 22nd at 9 a.m. at the Service Memorial at Foundation Meadows. Mark Edward Willis.

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1: Names of the fallen soldiers will be read, along with a tribute from Ben Fugate, a local veteran, along with special bagpipe performances. Tristan Leonard, Parks Director, tells more.
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0: In Valparaiso, the Kankakee Valley REMC Junior Board of Directors invites residents to a day of community giving on Saturday, May 30th at the Porter County Fairgrounds. The event features a car show and cornhole tournament benefiting the Play for Jake Foundation, which raises awareness about undetected heart conditions in youth. We've shared more information about the event on the Region News Team Facebook page. Your forecast for the region coming up. I'm Laura Velushko.
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4: All in all, been doing pretty well so far on our highways and expressways. Some southbound Klein Avenue delays between the toll road and 8094 right now. Some northbound sluggishness between the toll road and the lakeshore on Klein Avenue. Outbound earlier stall, have been backing things up near the Steel Bridge on the Ford Freeway. Still a little bit of slowdown right after 130th. Inbound side of the Ford, though, is looking okay. South Shore trains reporting on time if you're riding the rails to Chicago. And once again, State Road 49, Porter County, that corridor there by the fairgrounds, right in front of the sheriff's office, that signal at Barley Drive, that signal is out. You have to treat that as an all-way stop. 219-405-7743, our hotline. Scott Rosenberg, Region News Team Traffic. Region News Team Meteorologist Matt Wintz, we are heading into the great big fat Memorial Day 3-day weekend. How's it looking?
5: I smell the ribs already on the grill, Scott. Yeah. I'll tell you, we're not looking bad. We really aren't. We've got a couple little periods of time where we're going to have a little bit of rain. Outside of that, most hours are going to be dry. So let's highlight when those are. For today, clouds are increasing. There's a big slug of moisture coming up north through the Ohio Valley. The majority of this is going to miss us. So the clouds won't. We'll have increasing clouds today. We're up near 70 for a high. We'll get a few showers as we're on the western edge of this big area of moisture overnight tonight. Upper 50s for lows. And can't rule out some leftover showers and clouds early tomorrow. Otherwise, we would improve by your Saturday afternoon, looking good with highs near 70. Keep in mind, though, if you're hitting up the beach or the lakefront, it will be much cooler near the lake on Saturday. That's the only day we'll have that lake cooling. Sunday, we've got another system that'll zip through, more than likely in the morning. So we might have an early morning storm on Sunday. Otherwise, we would go back to sunshine. So your afternoon plans, both weekend days look great. Mid-70s, and what you'll notice on Sunday is that humidity is going to come up a little bit. It'll feel a little bit more like summertime around here. And then Monday for Memorial Day itself, for the parades and observances in the morning, we'll have plenty of sunshine. We'll have some high clouds wisping through. We're near 80 in the afternoon. I think we'll stay dry on Monday. And then looking ahead to next week, we've got a pretty nice dry week out ahead of us. There'll be rain around us, but I think we stay dry for the majority of the week, Scott. Temperatures getting into the 80s for most days until a backdoor front comes in and kind of cools us down into the 70s late week. But man, does it look good next week. Finally, a string of drier weather.
4: All right. That sounds promising. And if you are going to the beach, just bundle up in a great big beach towel.
5: Mm-hmm. Yeah, or two. You could, you know, some people still wear their parkas this time of year. So you could wear the winter jacket, you know, the beach towel, and get some bare feet going in that sand. It'll be pretty nice.
4: That's right. And stay on the sand. That water's pretty cold still. This time of year, I would say.
5: People still go in this time of year. It amazes me. Every time I go to the dunes, it's like people are still in there.
4: Yeah. They're cold. Braver than I am. Braver than I am.
5: That's right. Me too.
4: Region News Team Meteorologist Matt Wintz, thank you so much. We'll hear from you again coming up by lunchtime, 12 o'clock.
5: All right. You got it.
6: Matt, thank you so much for that weekend forecast. 735 and 53 degrees in Schererville and also 53 in Winfield.
4: The Knicks crushed the Cavaliers 109-93 to take a 2-0 Eastern Conference Finals lead in the NBA playoffs. Game 3 on Saturday. Meanwhile, the Western Conference Finals tonight, the Thunder and Spurs tied at one game each. WNBA, the Fever are hoping to have their star player back for tonight's battle. Caitlin Clark has been listed as probable ahead of tonight's game against Golden.

State. Clark missed Wednesday's win over Portland with back soreness. The Sky are back in action tomorrow hosting Minnesota. Stanley Cup playoffs, Eastern Conference Finals. The Canadiens beat the Hurricanes 6-2 to take a one-game-to-none lead. Game 2 Saturday night, the Avalanche host the Golden Knights in Game 2 of the Western Conference Final tonight. Vegas leads 1-0. The Cubs and Sox were idle yesterday. The Cubs start a series at Wrigley against the Houston Astros this afternoon. Jameson Taillon on the mound for the Northsiders at 1:20. The White Sox visit the San Francisco Giants this weekend. Tonight, the Sox send Davis Martin to the mound, 9:15 region time. And the Railcats home openers tonight at U.S. Steel Yard. The Cats welcome the Cleburne Railroaders for a weekend series along the Indiana Toll Road. Tonight's first pitch from the yard is at 6:45. I'm Scott Rosenberg, Best Sports.

0: Coming to Portage, and it's happening at Portage Mall Friday, June 19th and Saturday, June 20th. Daughtry, Diamante, Hawthorne Heights, We the Kings. There are a whole bunch of bands playing these two nights. And I have a pair of tickets, and if you win these tickets, you will get to choose which night you attend Rocksfest. So if you want to win, be caller 7 right now at 219-980-2577. Caller 7 is going to Rocksfest, 219-980-2577. Good luck.
1: Couple of problems now in Porter County, State Road 49. First of all, we've got that signal out near the Lake County Fairgrounds. Actually, it's in front of the Sheriff's Office, Barley Road. And we got hit by a truck, so the entire light got knocked out, basically. And folks are stacking up there because you have to treat that as an always stop because it usually has a signal there. So please use that as an always stop right there between Division and U.S. 30. Also, westbound U.S. 30 approaching State Road 49 traffic bunching up by the Porter County Airport there. And then further along, northbound State Road 49, where they had a crash right near the Indiana Toll Road, and things backing up northbound starting right after U.S. 6. We're on the brakes all the way up to the toll road right now. Some sluggishness, mainly on the southbound side of Klein Avenue between the toll road and 8094 right now in the work zones. And inbound on the Ford Freeway right now, we're stacking up as you're approaching Sibley Boulevard. Delays approaching Dalton Avenue with an incident there. 219-405-7743, our hotline. Scott Rosenberg, Region News Team Traffic.
2: For Northwest Indiana, highs around 70 this afternoon. Cooler near the lake, only in the lower to mid-60s. East winds 10 to 15 miles per hour, gusting up to 25. Tonight, a chance of showers, lows in the mid-50s. Saturday, chance of showers in the morning, highs in the upper 60s inland, lower 60s near the lake. Slight chance of showers and storms Sunday, highs around the mid-70s, cooler near the lake. For Memorial Day, highs in the upper 70s, inland lower 70s near the lake.
0: Good morning and happy Friday. It is 7:49, 53 degrees right now in Rensselaer and also 53 in Cedar Lake.
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2: President Trump will swear in Kevin Warsh as Federal Reserve Chairman today. More from Tammy Trujillo.
3: The White House ceremony follows last week's Senate confirmation vote along mostly party lines. 56-year-old Warsh will succeed Jerome Powell, whose term expired on Friday. Trump handpicked Warsh to lead the central bank with expectations that the Fed will resume lowering interest rates in the post-Powell era. I'm Tammy Trujillo.
2: 5,000 U.S. troops are being sent to Poland. President Trump made the announcement on social media Thursday and said the deployment was based on the successful election of the now president of Poland, Karol Nawrocki. The announcement follows an unexpected move by Pentagon Chief Pete Hegseth earlier this month to scrap sending troops to Poland, a move that was criticized by both parties. The Eastern Conference final got underway on Thursday. The Montreal Canadiens smothered the Carolina Hurricanes 6-2 to take a one-game-to-none lead in Game 1 on the road. I'm Michael Kastner.
4: In Crown Point, American Legion Post 20 and the city will host the annual Memorial Day Parade and Ceremony on Monday, May 25th. The parade will start at 10:30 a.m. on Joliet Street, traveling to Main Street, then south to Wells Street, ending at the historic Maplewood Cemetery, where a brief ceremony will begin at 11 a.m. Monday. In Porter County, Ivy Tech Community College welcomed Governor Mike Braun to its Valparaiso campus Wednesday for a tour focused on workforce education

0: and skills training needed in Indiana. Governor Braun met with Ivy Tech leadership to discuss how the campus is prepared to meet the evolving needs of employers and employees in the Valparaiso area. Officials say the visit included a tour of learning spaces where students are gaining hands-on experience in fields like nursing, HVAC, and welding and energy technology. Ivy Tech serves over 213,000 students at more than 40 locations across Indiana. As hundreds of thousands of Hoosiers plan to hit the road this Memorial Day weekend, Governor Braun and NDOT encourage drivers to plan ahead and utilize the TrafficWise app to see current closures and plan your route. Starting at noon today, Friday, May 22nd, NDOT will lift existing road closures and restrictions on highways and interstates where possible to help ease congestion. Your forecast for the region coming up. I'm Laura Velushko.
1: 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Our class schedules allow you to make rapid progress towards an affordable degree, taking just one class at a time. Indiana Tech, go for it.
2: Jam ups on the northbound side of State Road 49 with a crash right at the intersection with the Indiana Toll Road Exchange. There are some delays southbound too, but the main delays are northbound, which start just after Route 6. So we are stacked up right now with bumper-to-bumper delays pretty much northbound on State Road 49 for almost 2 miles. Also in the Porter County Fairgrounds corridor of Route 49 between Division and Route 30, at Barley Road, that's right out in front of the sheriff's office there, that signal got knocked out by a truck. You have to treat that as an all-way stop, so we got things stacking up at that intersection. Klein Avenue, we've got delays in either direction with road work right now between 8094 and the Lakeshore. Inbound on the Ford Freeway, we're stacking up with an accident just past Sibley right now, and those delays start just after 159th as you're headed inbound on the Ford Freeway. 219-405-7743, our hotline. Scott Rosenberg, Region News Team Traffic.
0: For northwest Indiana, highs around 70 today. Cooler near the lake, only in the lower to mid-60s. Winds out of the east 10 to 15 miles per hour, gusting up to 25. Chance of showers tonight, lows in the mid-50s. Saturday, highs around the upper 60s, cooler near the lakefront. And a chance of showers Saturday night with lows in the mid-50s. Sunday, a chance of showers and storms, highs in the mid-70s inland, mid-60s at the lake. For Monday, Memorial Day, highs near 80 inland, lower 70s near the lake.
3: It's 8:04 and 54 degrees in Highland, 53 in Hebron, and along the lakefront in East Chicago, it's 54 degrees.

0: The Regions Playlist, Z107. Good morning, it's Brooke, and we have made it to Friday. Though, you know, I know a lot of people, it's going to be a busy travel day today out there on the roads and also in the skies, but I think, you know, most people, or maybe it's just me, but I just always associate Memorial Day with being a time where if you do go anywhere, you pack the family in the car and you drive. You know, but I think a lot of people actually have taken today off, which is kind of nice. So not just a 3-day weekend for some, but a 4-day weekend. I do have the answer to this morning's brain bender. Here was the question. So this is the thing that is most common for people to Google at work. And it has nothing to do with work. This kind of makes sense. The most common thing that people Google at work, the weather. Yeah, I do. I mean, well, I do because I have to, you know, tell you what the weather's like, and I try to do my best. So I am Googling the weather, but I think, you know, if you're at work and you're just kind of bored, oh, what's tomorrow going to be like? Oh, what's the weekend going to be like? That is what I Google the most, is the weekend weather. But that is the answer to this morning's brain bender. The most common thing that people Google at work is the weather.
1: Jam-ups on the northbound side of State Road 49 with a crash right at the intersection with the Indiana Toll Road Exchange. There are some delays southbound, too, but the main delays are northbound, which start just after Route 6. So we are stacked up right now with bumper-to-bumper delays pretty much northbound on State Road 49 for almost 2 miles. Also in the Porter County Fairgrounds corridor of Route 49 between Division and Route 30 at Barley Road. That's right out in front of the sheriff's office there. That signal got knocked out by a truck. You have to treat that as an all-way stop. So we got things stacking up at that intersection. Klein Avenue, we've got delays in either direction with road work right now between 8094 and the Lakeshore. Inbound on the Ford Freeway, we're stacking up with an accident just past Sibley right now. And those delays start just after 159th as you're headed inbound on the Ford Freeway. 219-405-7743, our hotline. Scott Rosenberg, Region News Team Traffic.
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2: For Northwest Indiana, a high near 70 this afternoon. East wind 10 to 15 miles per hour, gusts as high as 25. Chance of showers tonight, cloudy with a low around the mid-50s. Chance of rain Saturday, mainly in the morning. Mostly cloudy with highs around the mid to upper 60s. Saturday night, partly cloudy with lows around 53. Chance of showers and thunderstorms Sunday, warmer with a high around the mid 70s. Memorial Day, mostly sunny with a high near 80.
0: It's just about 8:19 on this Friday morning and 53 degrees.

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lots and lots of different Memorial Day parades and ceremonies going on this weekend. And on Monday in Hebron, it's the annual Vietnam Veterans Memorial Day service. That begins at 2:30 at the Vietnam Veterans Memorial at Stony Run County Park.

Z107, good morning. It's Brooke. Memorial Day on Monday, and a lot of Memorial Day events happening here in the region on Monday. You know, a lot of these are parades, and there are events going on in Hebron, Valparaiso, Gary, Munster, Portage. I know Portage, I was reading about this the other day. So their parade, I think it starts at noon, and it begins at Portage Mall, and then it ends at, I think it's the Calvary Cemetery, and there's a ceremony. And

0: So a lot of these parades, not just in Portage, but a lot of these parades will end with a Memorial Day ceremony. So there is certainly a lot to do and see around the region this weekend. Time now for headlines with the Region News Team. We also have traffic and weather.
1: In Marshall County in northern Indiana, a small town says it is expecting a large turnout when Union Pacific's legendary Big Boy steam locomotive pulls in for a whistle stop next month. In a Facebook post, the town of Argus said based on the buzz already surrounding this, they're anticipating visitors from well beyond the area Friday, June 5th. Union Pacific Railroad says its famed Big Boy, the world's largest operating steam locomotive, is heading to the East Coast as part of a historic coast-to-coast tour to celebrate America's 250th anniversary. And the journey includes stops for the first time in Indiana. There will be some major public display events along the way, but Union Pacific says rail fans will also be able to see the historic machine at whistle stops, generally 15 to 30 minutes long, including one in Argus, about a half hour east of North Judson, June 5th. There will be another in Northwest Indiana, July 16th in Knox. The rail company said the eastern leg of the tour will operate across the Norfolk Southern Network, marking a historic collaboration between the two railroads, and starts May 25th from Cheyenne, Wyoming. We have a link to the full schedule, plus you can see photos of Union Pacific's Big Boy steam locomotive at our website. 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Your forecast for the region coming up. I'm Laura Volushko.
2: It looks like that crashing in Porter County State Road 49 at the Indiana Toll Road Exchange has been cleared up. That's good. We've got traffic moving fine now, once again, northbound on Route 49 between Route 6 and the Indiana Toll Road. We do, in fact, have delays in that corridor by the fairgrounds on Route 49, particularly northbound, because a signal got taken out by a truck in front of the sheriff's office there. That's a Barley Road. And that signal, you have to treat that as an all-way stop. So in both directions, traffic's bunching up approaching that intersection, but we've got delays that start before you even get to Division northbound on Route 49 there. Delays in either direction, Klein Avenue between 8094 on the lakeshore with road work going on there, and still stacked up northbound on the Ford Freeway if you're headed to Chicago this late in the game. Delays start at around 159th and continue up to Dalton Road right before the Steel Bridge. Scott Rosenberg, Region News Team traffic.
1: For Northwest Indiana, highs around 70 this afternoon, only in the lower 60s near Lake Michigan. Winds out of the east, 10 to 15 miles per hour. A slight chance of showers tonight with lows around the mid-50s. Saturday, chance of showers early in the morning, highs in the upper 60s inland, lower 60s near the lake. Saturday night, a slight chance of showers overnight, lows in the mid-50s. Sunday, a chance of showers and storms, highs in the mid-70s inland, upper 60s near the lake.
0: It's 53 degrees in Couts at 8:35, and in Merrillville, it's also 53.
3: With the Region Sports Network, this is Mike DeWan for this weekend's Region Sports Report. For baseball this evening, Crown Point hosts Lowell. Hammond Central goes to Michigan City. Bishop Knoll is at Merrillville. Chesterton goes to Morton. De La Salle takes on Lake Central. LaPorte will visit Warsaw. Hast visits East Chicago Central for a doubleheader. Calumet Christian will head to Griffith. Tri-Township visits Wheeler. Bremen visits Munster. Hobart will go to Andrean. Tomorrow, Maryville plays two against West Lafayette. Lake Central is at Goshen. Westfield takes on Crown Point. Westside goes to Lake Station for a doubleheader. East Chicago Central and Whiting will play two. Morton is at Marquette. Griffith will go to Couts. Bishop Knoll is at Culver Academies. Hebron is at Kankakee Valley. Highland visits Morgan Township. Oregon Davis is at Tri-Township. Washington Township heads to Calumet Christian, and Westville hosts South Bend Riley. The softball regular season will nearly come to a close, as tonight will feature New Prairie at Portage, Bishop Knoll at Morton, Whiting at Westville. Munster will go to Ileana Christian. Lake Station hosts Elkhart Christian. Wheeler is at Highland. Knox is at Morgan Township, and North Judson will go to Counts. Tomorrow's local softball matchups include South Central at Highland and Calumet Christian at Bishop Knoll. 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That's all from us. I'm Mike DeWan with the Region Sports Network, the only game in town.

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1: You played it cool and I played it dumb. Don't you think I'm a little too young to be messed with like that? So convincing, you made it look fun. Laugh it off, but the damage is done. Saying, baby, just relax.

0: All right, getting close to 9 o'clock, and at 9, well, that's when you can grab our 50-50 Friday deals for this week, and that would be Blue Point Oysters and Sushi Bar. It's on Lincoln Way in Valpo, and also Brewman's Hot Chicken, also in Valparaiso, and that is on Calumet, some spicy Nashville-style chicken. So if you want either one of these half-price coupons, make sure you get over to Z1071FM.com right at 9 a.m. Time now for music news. Police footage from Britney Spears' DUI arrest in March has been released, and it shows Britney making an interesting offer to the cops who pulled her over. The video shows Britney having a meltdown when they ask her to get out of her car. She begs them to come to her house where she's got a pool, and she offers to make them lasagna. Obviously, they decline. The American Music Awards are loading up on celebrities for this year's show in Las Vegas, and the first wave of presenters is officially out. Among the names taking the stage, Lisa Rinna, Nikki Glaser, and Megan Statler. Also joining the lineup are Ludacris, John Legend, Jason Derulo, Gabriel Iglesias, and Matt Rife. The show will be hosted by Queen Latifah and airs live from the MGM Grand Garden Arena in Las Vegas on CBS and Paramount Plus. Jessica Simpson is responding after people online roasted her for flying first class while her kids sat back and coached during a recent trip to Hawaii. Now, the story took off after her ex-husband, Nick Lachey, mentioned that he happened to be on the same flight as Jessica for the first time in 20 years. Nick revealed Jessica was sitting in first class with her mom, while Jessica's estranged husband, Eric Johnson, was seated in another section with the couple's three children. Internet detectives immediately turned it into mom of the year versus coach seating. But Jessica says there's a simple explanation. Her mom paid for the tickets, and according to Simpson, her mom treated them to the Hawaii trip and bought the first class tickets for herself and Jessica. And she added that if she had paid for the tickets herself, the whole family would have been seated together. Christina Aguilera was raised in Pittsburgh, and she'll be spending the 4th of July performing with a bunch of other Pennsylvania artists. Christina is headlining the One Philly Unity Concert for America, which is taking place on the 4th of July at Philadelphia's Benjamin Franklin Parkway. Hosted by Wanda Sykes, the concert will also feature Will Smith and DJ Jazzy Jeff, Jill Scott, and The Roots. Seal's going to be there, even though he's not from Pennsylvania. He is on the bill, which is free, by the way, and open to the public. Of course, fireworks will be included. One Philly will be the largest free concert in the U.S. this year, according to its organizers. That is Z107 Music News.
1: Police activity near the Franciscan Hospital in Michigan City, and police asking motorists to avoid that stretch or that area, 421 just near 8094 there, with police activity ongoing. We'll have more from Region News coming up on that. We've still got that signal out right by the fairgrounds, actually right in front of the sheriff's office, Barley Road there on Route 49 between Division and US 30. So we've got delays approaching that signal. I have to treat that as an always stop. 219-405-7743, our hotline. Scott Rosenberg, Region News Team Traffic.
2: For Northwest Indiana, highs around 70 this afternoon. Cooler near the lake, only in the lower to mid-60s. East winds 10 to 15 miles per hour, gusting up to 25. Tonight, a chance of showers, lows in the mid-50s. Saturday, chance of showers in the morning, highs in the upper 60s inland, lower 60s near the lake. Slight chance of showers and storms Sunday, highs around the mid-70s, cooler near the lake. For Memorial Day, highs in the upper 70s inland, lower 70s near the lake.
0: TGIF, where it is 851 and 53 degrees in Hobart, and in Griffith, it's 54.
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1: I look up from the ground to see your sad and teary eyes. 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
2: President Trump claims the aircraft carrier that just arrived in the Caribbean is not being used to intimidate Cuba. In an Oval Office meeting on Thursday, Trump was asked about the USS Nimitz entering the region as tensions rise between the U.S. and Cuba. And he said, "We're going to help Cuba," and that he wants to provide Cuba with humanitarian aid. President Trump is expected to swear in Kevin Warsh as Federal Reserve Chairman today. The 56-year-old Warsh was confirmed by the Senate earlier this month, mostly along party lines, after Jerome Powell's term came to an end. Trump handpicked Warsh with expectations that the Fed will lower interest rates. The Mandalorian and Grogu is looking to get off to a big start at the box office. The first Star Wars film to hit the big screen since 2019's The Rise of Skywalker is projected to make around $80 million. I'm Michael Kastner.
3: In Michigan City, the police department is asking the public to please avoid the area of Franciscan Hospital in Michigan City until further notice due to police activity. On Facebook this morning, Michigan City Police said further information will be released when it becomes available. The LaPorte County Sheriff's Office at their Facebook page said earlier this morning an incident transpired at Franciscan Health Hospital, Michigan City campus. This was an isolated incident and there is no immediate threat to the public, the Sheriff's Office said. And the sheriff has requested the assistance of the Indiana State Police to lead the investigation. Indiana State Police Lowell Post on Facebook said they will provide an update as soon as possible. In Northwest Indiana, officials say a six-month-old girl from Hammond was found safe in Illinois. An Amber Alert was issued for the infant Thursday morning. Authorities say the child was found in Schaumburg and a suspect was arrested. In central Indiana, authorities say all lanes of Interstate 70 just east of Indianapolis were shut down for a time yesterday after a semi-truck fire. Officials say the semi had 32,000 pounds of lithium-ion batteries on board, making it difficult to contain the flames. The Greenfield Fire Territory responded to the fire on the interstate Thursday morning. Your forecast for the region coming up. I'm Laura Velushko.
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5: So we've been told they're not letting motorists into the Franciscan campus in Michigan City off 421 near 8094 there with police activity that we've been also following with the region news team this morning. So stay here and we'll give you any updates that we have on that. So just a heads up there regarding motorists that might be headed toward Franciscan in Michigan City. If you're traveling in Porter County along Route 49 in the vicinity of the Porter County Fairgrounds, that is, we're pretty jammed up,

0: particularly on the northbound side, but both directions really approaching the sheriff's office. That signal's taken out by a truck, so it was just taken off the line there, and you have to treat that as an always stop, though. So traffic is really backing up, particularly on the northbound side. Those northbound delays start before you even get to Division, which is the signal just prior to that Barley Road, where that signal was before the truck took it out. 219-405-7743, our hotline. Scott Rosenberg, Region News Team Traffic.
1: For northwest Indiana, highs around 70 today. Cooler near the lake, only in the lower to mid-60s. Winds out of the east 10 to 15 miles per hour, gusting up to 25. Chance of showers tonight, lows in the mid-50s. Saturday, highs around the upper 60s, cooler near the lakefront. And a chance of showers Saturday night with lows in the mid-50s. Sunday, a chance of showers and storms, highs in the mid-70s inland, mid-60s at the lake. For Monday, Memorial Day, highs near 80 inland, lower 70s near the lake.
2: It's 9:04 right now and 54 degrees in Valparaiso, 55 in South Haven, and along the lakefront in Michigan City, it's 56.

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Hello there, and yes, we have made it to Friday. And we also have three-day weekend. We have a three-day retro weekend here at Z107, and that all begins this afternoon at 5 o'clock.

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0: EMF on Z107. And you know, there's been just so much talk, and rightfully so, about the Bears in this new stadium. And over the past couple of days, I know there have been some meetings with the NFL, and it's hard to tell, because some days it seems like, yes, they're leaning more towards Hammond. And then other days it seems like, no, they're leaning more towards staying in Illinois and going to Arlington Heights. The one thing that is for sure is they will not be staying in the city of Chicago. And they keep saying that they're going to have an answer soon. And now I just heard this over the past week, that we should have an answer by mid-June. So, I mean, the only two viable spots are Hammond and Arlington Heights. So I wish that we would just find out so we can move on. But, I mean, I guess, you know, the kind of sad part is, no matter where they go, they are leaving Chicago. And they've been at Soldier Field for like over 50 years. So that's going to be a huge change. But if they come to the region, that's going to be pretty cool too. And it's not just going to be awesome for football fans, but businesses. You know, it's going to bring a lot of business to the region. So, like I said, mid-June, supposedly, we're going to be finding out.
1: In Michigan City, the police department is asking the public to please avoid the area of Franciscan Hospital in Michigan City until further notice due to police activity. On Facebook this morning, Michigan City Police said further information will be released when it becomes available. The LaPorte County Sheriff's Office at their Facebook page said earlier this morning an incident transpired at Franciscan Health Hospital, Michigan City campus. This was an isolated incident and there is no immediate threat to the public, the Sheriff's Office said. And the sheriff has requested the assistance of the Indiana State Police to lead the investigation. Indiana State Police Low Post on Facebook said they will provide an update as soon as possible. Indiana is receiving more than $13 million in new EPA funding to help small communities address PFAS and other emerging contaminants in drinking water, officials say. The investment supports testing, planning, and infrastructure upgrades to ensure Hoosiers throughout the state have access to clean, safe drinking water. The grant program is part of a national effort to reduce exposure to PFAS by providing critical resources for communities and private well owners. EPA's new PFAS Out initiative is also helping smaller and rural systems tackle PFAS challenges. Starting at noon today, Friday, May 22nd, NDOT says it will lift existing road closures and restrictions on Indiana highways and interstates where possible to help ease congestion during the Memorial Day weekend. And in Illinois, a number of lanes closed for construction will also reopen for the holiday weekend to minimize travel disruption. Non-emergency closures in Illinois will be suspended from 3 o'clock this afternoon to 11:59 p.m. Monday night. Your forecast for the region coming up. I'm Laura Voluszko. For Northwest Indiana, a high near 70 this afternoon. East wind 10 to 15 miles per hour, gusts as high as 25. Chance of showers tonight, cloudy with a low around the mid-50s. Chance of rain Saturday, mainly in the morning, mostly cloudy with highs around the mid to upper 60s. Saturday night, partly cloudy with lows around 53. Chance of showers and thunderstorms Sunday, warmer with a high around the mid-70s. Memorial Day, mostly sunny with a high near 80.
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0: Z107, happy from Pharrell Williams. Yes, happy. Happy that it's Friday. Happy that it's a three-day weekend. And I'm kind of happy that my work here is done for the day. Yeah, now Katie Day has the day off. So Scott Rosenberg will be in here at 10 o'clock to help you through your work day. Have a great and very safe holiday weekend. And, you know, have a great time, but also please remember the true meaning of Memorial Day.
1: 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Wall-to-wall retro favorites every weekend. Together with today's biggest hits all week long. Northwest Indiana's news, traffic, and weather. 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
1: With the war in Iran nearly 3 months old and technically in a state of ceasefire, Secretary of State Marco Rubio is providing an update on steps that are being taken to end the conflict. He told reporters today that negotiations have recently seen a little bit of movement. Thousands showed up to mourn the loss of three men who were killed protecting children inside a California mosque. San Diego police say a crowd of about 5,000 people attended a traditional Muslim prayer service on Thursday at the city's largest mosque. The long holiday weekend can be a boon for bargain hunters. Daria Albinger has a look at what to spend on and when to wait.
2: These are the things experts say to buy and which to pass on. You'll find good deals on furniture, mattresses, appliances, and tools, as well as spring clothing, which will transition well into summer. Wait to buy TVs, computers, grills, and cars. You tend to find much better deals on all of them as we head into fall.
1: After the opening bell, the Dow is up 400 points. I'm Michael Kastner.
3: In Michigan City, reports say a suspect accused of shooting a Northwest Indiana police officer is in custody.

0: Reports say the incident happened this morning in the emergency room of Franciscan Health Michigan City, and the officer who was shot is hospitalized in critical but stable condition. Police say the suspect was arrested a short time later in the woods near the hospital. Details concerning the shooting are not clear at this time. The LaPorte County Sheriff's Office is investigating the incident, and the sheriff has requested the assistance of the Indiana State Police to lead the investigation. Franciscan Health has released a statement that reads as follows: "The health and safety of our patients and staff is always our top priority. There is no active threat to patients, staff, or the community at this time. The emergency department remains on ambulance bypass, but walk-in patients are being accepted through the main entrance to the hospital. Franciscan Physician Network medical offices on site are closed at this time. All other services and departments remain open as normal," the statement said. Your forecast for Northwest Indiana coming up. I'm Laura Velushko.
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0: For Northwest Indiana, highs around 70 this afternoon, only in the lower 60s near Lake Michigan. Winds out of the east 10 to 15 miles per hour. A slight chance of showers tonight with lows around the mid-50s. Saturday, chance of showers early in the morning, highs in the upper 60s inland, lower 60s near the lake. Saturday night, a slight chance of showers overnight, lows in the mid-50s. Sunday, a chance of showers and storms, highs in the mid-70s inland, upper 60s near the lake.
1: We're all retro, all weekend long.

Niall Horan, that time of the playlist, Z107. I'm Scott Rosenberg, sitting in for Katie Day today. She'll be back on Monday, just taking a little extra day for her three-day holiday weekend. And don't forget, we're going to go all retro all 3 days, Saturday, Sunday, and Monday, the three-day Memorial Day retro weekend. Actually, we'll get started even sooner. Alicia Tassone on Fridays throws the big switch at 5 p.m., so your ride home starts your retro weekend, as a matter of fact. And then when we all get to back to work on Tuesday, we'll think it's Monday all day, and it'll have us all screwed up, right? Men at Work,

0: Hey, it's Bono and time for Hollywood Snippets with Mark Edward Willows. Take it away, Mark.
1: On we go, starting off here with another death. Not a very known actor, but one worth mentioning. Kevin Michael Doyle, he's actually a Chicago actor. He was in The Untouchables. And believe it or not, after acting, he became a police officer. Well, he passed away at 68 years old. For all you Frankenstein fans out there, a new series is coming, Very Young Frankenstein. It's going to be on FX, and it is going to be produced by Mel Brooks. Cher, 80 years old. The woman still keeps going. Big party celebration in Hollywood with all major stars attending. And this is also the 70th birthday of Bob Saget, who passed away, as you know, several years ago from Full House. Well, anyway, the cast got together and they did an emotional tribute to him, and they are doing some magazine interviews, and one of them is People. Well, where does Stephen Colbert go now that his show is off the air? Well, that remains to be seen, but he did say, and I quote, "I will be back." Barry Williams, remember him, Greg from the Brady Bunch? Well, anyway, he has done an interview in People magazine, and he said doing the Brady Bunch changed his life and all the other kids. Till today, they are still not able to go anywhere without being recognized. So anyway, that's the latest right now in entertainment. I'm Mark Edward Willows. I will see everyone back a little later with some information about John Travolta and Carol Burnett.
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In Michigan City, reports say a suspect is in custody after a Northwest Indiana police officer was shot this morning. Reports say the incident happened this morning in the emergency room of Franciscan Health, Michigan City, and the officer who was shot is hospitalized in critical but stable condition. Police say the suspect was arrested a short time later in the woods near the hospital. Details concerning the shooting are not clear at this time. The LaPorte County Sheriff's Office is investigating the incident, and the sheriff has requested the assistance of the Indiana State Police to lead the investigation. Franciscan Health has released a statement that reads as follows: "The health and safety of our patients and staff is always our top priority. There is no active threat to patients, staff, or the community at this time. The emergency department remains on ambulance bypass, but walk-in patients are being accepted through the main entrance to the hospital. Franciscan Physician Network medical offices on site are closed at this time. All other services and departments remain open as normal," the statement said. Indiana State Police Low Post said a news conference was scheduled for 10:30 this morning. Your forecast for Northwest Indiana coming up. I'm Laura Volushko. For Northwest Indiana, highs around 70 this afternoon. Cooler near the lake, only in the lower to mid-60s. East winds 10 to 15 miles per hour, gusting up to 25. Tonight, a chance of showers, lows in the mid-50s. Saturday, chance of showers in the morning, highs in the upper 60s inland, lower 60s near the lake. Slight chance of showers and storms Sunday, highs around the mid-70s, cooler near the lake. For Memorial Day, highs in the upper 70s inland, lower 70s near the lake.

The Boulevard of Broken Dreams. So lately it's been Clark or Addison. Take your pick. Z107, Scott Rosenberg in for Katie. Yeah, the Cubs got swept by the Brewers. They were both Cubs and Sox off yesterday. I was glad, being a Cubs fan. I needed a break yesterday. But who knows? Let's see if the Cubs can turn things around starting this weekend. The Houston Astros series at Wrigley Field starts this afternoon at 1:20. Jameson Taillon on the hill. White Sox are way out west in San Francisco. Davis Martin is going to start for the Sox tonight. That game gets going 9:15 region time on TV. Miley Cyrus right now, the playlist Z107.

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Red Hot Chili Peppers on the playlist, Z107, heading into the Memorial Day weekend in Northwest Indiana. Scott Rosenberg in for Katie Day, Laura Velushko in the newsroom. We've been following the story from the active shooter incident earlier this morning at Franciscan Hospital in Michigan City. A police officer shot, last word, in critical but stable condition, and they tracked down the shooter, I guess, in the woods adjacent to the hospital.

hospital, but we'll keep updating that story as warranted today with Region News. Right now, it's Alicia Keys. The playlist is Z107. She's just

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2: President Trump will swear in Kevin Warsh as Federal Reserve Chairman today. More from Tammy Trujillo.
3: The White House ceremony follows last week's Senate confirmation vote along mostly party lines. 56-year-old Warsh will succeed Jerome Powell, whose term expired on Friday. Trump handpicked Warsh to lead the central bank with expectations that the Fed will resume lowering interest rates in the post-Powell era.
2: Americans are filling up the roads as they head to their Memorial Day holiday destinations. Despite high gas prices, AAA projects 45 million Americans will travel at least 50 miles from home between now and the Memorial Day holiday. NASCAR is mourning the loss of legendary driver Kyle Busch. He passed away yesterday at the age of 41 after being hospitalized with an undisclosed severe illness. The Busch family, Richard Childress Racing, and NASCAR said our entire NASCAR family is heartbroken by the loss of Kyle Busch. I'm Michael Kastner.
4: In Michigan City, reports say a suspect is in custody after a Northwest Indiana police officer was shot this morning. Reports say the incident happened this morning in the emergency room of Franciscan Health, Michigan City, and the officer who was shot is hospitalized in critical but stable condition. Police say the suspect was arrested a short time later in the woods near the hospital. Details concerning the shooting are not clear at this time. The LaPorte County Sheriff's Office is investigating the incident, and the sheriff has requested the assistance of the Indiana State Police to lead the investigation. Franciscan Health has released a statement that reads as follows: "The health and safety of our patients and staff is always our top priority. There is no active threat to patients, staff, or the community at this time. The emergency department remains on ambulance bypass, but walk-in patients are being accepted through the main entrance to the hospital. Franciscan Physician Network medical offices on site are closed at this time. All other services and departments remain open as normal," the statement said. Indiana State Police say a news conference was being held this morning. Your forecast for the region coming up. I'm Laura Velushko.
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4: For Northwest Indiana, highs around 70 today. Cooler near the lake, only in the lower to mid-60s. Winds out of the east 10 to 15 miles per hour, gusting up to 25. Chance of showers tonight, lows in the mid-50s. Saturday, highs around the upper 60s, cooler near the lakefront. And a chance of showers Saturday night with lows in the mid-50s. Sunday, a chance of showers and storms, highs in the mid-70s inland, mid-60s at the lake. For Monday, Memorial Day, highs near 80 inland, lower 70s near the lake.

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1: I never met you, but I wanted to invite you to the party. 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And they flipped.

Slow it down. Well, you'll have a great opportunity over 3 days to do that for the Memorial Day weekend. Z107, Scott Rosenberg in for Katie Day. She's just taking an extra day off. Right now, it's a bittersweet symphony, The Verve. Warming up in Northwest Indiana for the holiday weekend, by the way, especially as we get into Sunday and Monday. But it'll be a little bit cooler near the lake. Just bear that in mind.

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In Michigan City, reports say a suspect is in custody after a Northwest Indiana police officer was shot this morning. Reports say the incident happened this morning in the emergency room of Franciscan Health, Michigan City, and the officer who was shot is hospitalized in critical but stable condition. Police say the suspect was arrested a short time later in the woods near the hospital. Details concerning the shooting are not clear at this time. The LaPorte County Sheriff's Office is investigating the incident, and the sheriff has requested the assistance of the Indiana State Police to lead the investigation. Franciscan Health has released a statement that reads as follows: "The health and safety of our patients and staff is always our top priority. There is no active threat to patients, staff, or the community at this time. The emergency department remains on ambulance bypass, but walk-in patients are being accepted through the main entrance to the hospital. Franciscan Physician Network medical offices on site are closed at this time. All other services and departments remain open as normal," the statement said. Indiana State Police say a news conference was being held this morning. In the Crown Point area just east of the community of Leroy, this Memorial Day, Monday, May 25th, the Friends of the Veterans Memorial Parkway will be hosting their annual wreath-laying ceremony at the Lake County Korean Veterans Memorial. The site is located at the intersection of 145th Avenue and U.S. 231. The ceremony will start at 1 p.m. Your forecast for the region coming up. I'm Laura Velushko. For Northwest Indiana, a high near 70 this afternoon. East wind 10 to 15 miles per hour, gusts as high as 25. Chance of showers tonight, cloudy with a low around the mid-50s. Chance of rain Saturday, mainly in the morning, mostly cloudy with highs around the mid to upper 60s. Saturday night, partly cloudy with lows around 53. Chance of showers and thunderstorms Sunday, warmer with a high around the mid-70s. Memorial Day, mostly sunny with a high near 80.

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I'm Scott Rosenberg sitting in today. We'll keep you up to the minutes with news, traffic, and weather information for Northwest Indiana throughout the day. With region news, right now it's Dua Lipa on the Z.

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Hey, that's Vanilla Ice Kids. The playlist is Z107. Scott Rosenberg sitting in for Katie Day today. Don't forget, we have a three-day all-retro weekend for the Memorial Day holiday in Northwest Indiana. Coming up starts at 5 o'clock tonight when Alicia throws the big switch. Coming up at 12 o'clock, the latest national news. Laura with the region news, and we'll update the forecast for the region for the weekend, and we're going to do that with Region News Team meteorologist Matt Wentz. So that's straight ahead. Also, coming up shortly after 12 o'clock, our birthday shout-out brought to you by Data Graphic. That's on the way with Brooke.

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1: President Trump is swearing in Kevin Warsh as Federal Reserve Chairman. The White House ceremony follows Warsh's Senate confirmation vote along mostly party lines. The 56-year-old will succeed Jerome Powell, whose term expired earlier in the month. Trump handpicked Warsh to lead the central bank with expectations that the Fed will resume lowering interest rates in the post-Powell era. Travelers are on their way to their destinations as the Memorial Day travel period is in full swing. Despite high gas prices, AAA projects 45 million Americans will travel at least 50 miles from home between now and Monday. Out of that total, 39.1 million are expected to drive, while 3.66 million are expected to fly to their destination. Travel by other modes is also expected to increase. This, as AAA says, the national average for a gallon of regular unleaded gas is sitting at $4.55 heading into the long weekend. And it's the end of an era for late-night television. The Late Show with Stephen Colbert aired its final episode last night after CBS announced last summer that it was canceled.

0: canceling the show. I'm Chris Caraggio.
1: In Michigan City, reports say a suspect is in custody after a Northwest Indiana police officer was shot this morning. Reports say the incident happened this morning in the emergency room of Franciscan Health, Michigan City, and the officer who was shot is hospitalized in critical but stable condition. Police say the suspect was arrested a short time later in the woods near the hospital. Details concerning the shooting are not clear at this time. The LaPorte County Sheriff's Office is investigating the incident, and the sheriff has requested the assistance of the Indiana State Police to lead the investigation. Franciscan Health has released a statement that reads as follows. The health and safety of our patients and staff is always our top priority. There is no active threat to patients, staff, or the community at this time. The emergency department remains on ambulance bypass, but walk-in patients are being accepted through the main entrance to the hospital. Franciscan Physician Network medical offices on site are closed at this time. All other services and departments remain open as normal, the statement said. Indiana State Police say a news conference was being held this morning. In the Crown Point area just east of the community of Leroy, this Memorial Day, Monday, May 25th, the Friends of the Veterans Memorial Parkway will be hosting their annual wreath-laying ceremony at the Lake County Korean Veterans Memorial. The site is located at the intersection of 145th Avenue and U.S. 231. The ceremony will start at 1 p.m. Your forecast for the region coming up. I'm Laura Voluschko.
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3: This is Region News Team Meteorologist Matt Wentz with a look at your Memorial Day weekend forecast here in Northwest Indiana. Clouds will continue to be on the increase this afternoon. Temperatures up near 70, pretty comfortable as that warmer air has returned. We'll have a few showers tonight as a bigger system slides off towards our east. We'll be in the upper 50s for lows tonight. Leftover showers and clouds to get your Saturday started. Otherwise, we'll break back into sunshine. Should be a beautiful afternoon. We'll be up near 70. It will be cooler near the lake tomorrow afternoon and evening, though. And then Sunday, same thing, where we have an early chance of rain, maybe even a thunderstorm as the system glides through quickly. And then we'll be back to sunshine as you're up and at 'em and getting your afternoon plans going. Mid-70s for highs with a little bit more humidity on Sunday. And then Monday for Memorial Day itself, we look good for parades and observances in the morning. Sunshine and high clouds can be expected. We'll be up near 80 for a high on Monday. And then looking into the weather crystal ball for later next week, lots of dry weather in the forecast. We'll have a backdoor front that kind of cools us down. We'll go from the 80s back into the 70s late week, but overall a very comfortable summer-like week as we kick off, you know, unofficially, the start of summer here on Monday. Enjoy your weekend, everybody, and stay safe. I'm meteorologist Matt Wentz for Region News.

Ed Sheeran, Justin Bieber, Wonder Twin Powers, Activate. The playlist is Z107. Scott Rosenberg sitting in. Brooke Hunter is here, and she's going to give us our birthday shout-out brought to you by Datagraphic. Coming up in just a couple of minutes. Right now, it's Madonna.

0: You know, I'm kind of surprised because normally when I do these birthdays, when Katie isn't around, they're a whole big long laundry list. Well, today there are only two. Yeah, two birthdays we're going to be celebrating. Gail Yankalkis, I hope I said that right. You want to wish Amber Yankalkis, who's celebrating in Hebron on Sunday, happy birthday. And Matt Augustine, Sunday is your friend Bree Bartman's birthday. So happy birthday to you both.
1: Stuck in traffic on the Borman, backup on Dickey Road, construction on the toll road.
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0: Region News Spotlight. In Lake County, the 116th Cobe Cup Cruise, hosted by the Regional Streeters Car Club, is this Saturday, May 23rd. Mark Edward Willows has more.
1: It starts at the Lake County Fairgrounds in Crown Point, going through Cedar Lake and into Lowell, and then back to Crown Point. All proceeds from this event go to the Disabled Veterans Chapter 80. Crown Point Mayor Pete Land
2: starts and finishes at the Lake County Fairgrounds, so I would encourage everybody to come on out, take a look at the cars. It's a great family event.
1: Bob Schroeder, president of the club.
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0: Your forecast for the region coming up. I'm Laura Velushko. For northwest Indiana, highs around 70 this afternoon. Only in the lower 60s near Lake Michigan. Winds out of the east 10 to 15 miles per hour. A slight chance of showers tonight with lows around the mid-50s. Saturday, chance of showers early in the morning. Highs in the upper 60s inland, lower 60s near the lake. Saturday night, a slight chance of showers overnight. Lows in the mid-50s. Sunday, a chance of showers and storms. Highs in the mid-70s inland, upper 60s near the lake.
4: 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For baseball this evening, Crown Point hosts Lowell. Hammond Central goes to Michigan City. Bishop Knoll is at Merrillville. Chesterton goes to Morton. De La Salle takes on Lake Central. LaPorte will visit Warsaw. Hest visits East Chicago Central for a doubleheader. Calumet Christian will head to Griffith. Tri-Township visits Wheeler. Bremen visits Munster. Hobart will go to Andrean. Tomorrow, Merrillville plays two against West Lafayette. Lake Central is at Goshen. Westfield takes on Crown Point. Westside goes to Lake Station for a doubleheader. East Chicago Central and Whiting will play two. Morton is at Marquette. Griffith will go to Couts. Bishop Knoll is at Culver Academies. Hebron is at Kankakee Valley. Highland visits Morgan Township. Oregon Davis is at Tri-Township. Washington Township heads to Calumet Christian. And Westville hosts South Bend Riley. The softball regular season will nearly come to a close, as tonight will feature New Prairie at Portage, Bishop Knoll at Morton, Whiting at Westville. Munster will go to Ileana Christian. Lake Station hosts Elkhart Christian. Wheeler is at Highland. Knox is at Morgan Township. And North Judson will go to Counts. Tomorrow's local softball matchups include South Central at Highland and Calumet Christian at Bishop Knoll. 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That's all from us. I'm Mike DeWan with the Region Sports Network, the only game in town.

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Q107, Jim Blossom, Scott Rosenberg sitting in for Katie today. Mike Bonaventura is going to talk to Mark Edward Willows for round two of today's Hollywood Snippets. That'll be at 2:10. And then also Sunday mornings, 7:06 and 9:06, we repeat them for you. 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
2: Kevin Warsh is now Federal Reserve Chairman after being sworn in at the White House today.

0: The ceremony came after his Senate confirmation vote along mostly party lines. President Trump praised Warsh, saying he thinks he'll go down as one of the best Fed chairs ever. The 56-year-old is succeeding Jerome Powell, whose term expired earlier this month. Trump added that he wants Warsh to be completely independent and do a great job. The president handpicked him to lead the central bank, with expectations that the Fed will resume lowering interest rates in the post-Powell era. Travelers are heading to their destinations as the Memorial Day travel period has started. Despite high gas prices, AAA estimates 45 million Americans will travel at least 50 miles from home between now and the Memorial Day holiday. Out of that total, 39.1 million are expected to drive, while 3.66 million are expected to fly. Travel by other modes is also expected to increase. I'm Chris Caraggio.
1: A once popular Region talent show is making a comeback. From 2005 to 2010, Region Idol was held at the Halls of Justice in Crown Point. The venue was packed with a 21 and over crowd for the talent show, and the contestants say it was a blast.
2: I was in it all 5 years. It was kind of like an addiction, and I had a lot of fun with it.
1: William Sayer of Dyer ended up winning the competition in its last year and says he's glad it's coming back with some upgrades.
2: This year, it's going to be on a professional sound stage. It's got the rigging, it's got the light. It does make a big difference. That's something that's going to be really awesome that I'm looking forward to this year.
1: Spiro Battistatos organized the original event and says his wife encouraged him to bring it back.
3: As we're driving home, we're listening to this beautiful singing coming out of Bulldog Park. To realize it was movie night, but the sound system was incredible and it sounded great. And Amy looked at me and she said, "You should bring back Region Idol."
1: After a few calls to the city of Crown Point, the ball got rolling. Now Region Idol is back. This time as a family-friendly event at Bulldog Park, complete with food trucks, a cash bar, talented performers, and judges, of course.
3: We have three of them, just like they do on the national show. The first one is Tom Lounges. Anybody from the region who knows music knows Tom. Tom has been in the music industry, a concert promoter, a record store owner. He was back in the day affiliated with Pegwish Records. Tony Ferraro was a blues sax player and did a lot of shows at Buddy Guy's and Blue Chicago in the old days. And then, of course, we're bringing out Nicole Jamrock.
1: The top three contestants will win cash prizes, and money raised during the event will go to the Center for Possibilities, a local charity for those with cerebral palsy. There's still plenty of time to sign up to participate in Region Idol. We've shared the link on our Facebook page. If you'd just like to watch the 8-week competition, head over to Bulldog Park in Crown Point on Wednesday evenings starting May 27th. Gates open at 5 p.m. and the competition starts at 6. For the Region News team, I'm Jamie Foster. 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
1: For Northwest Indiana, we may have a few peaks of sunshine this afternoon with highs in the low 70s, mid-50s overnight tonight with a slight chance of showers, mostly cloudy Saturday with highs in the mid-60s. There's a slight chance of showers overnight Saturday night with lows in the mid-50s. Rainy on Sunday with highs in the mid-70s, partly cloudy Sunday night with lows in the mid-50s. Memorial Day looks dry, mostly sunny, highs around 80. That's your region forecast.
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Today's best, Taylor Swift there. And the very best of all the rest right here at Z107. It's going to be an emphasis on the latter for the three-day Memorial Day weekend as we give you an all-retro three-day Memorial Day weekend. Saturday, Sunday, and Monday. Actually, we start 5 o'clock tonight. So just as you leave work at 5 o'clock, your retro weekend has begun. Alicia Tassone will see to that. Lots of great retro hits like this one right here. Rock the Casbah. It's The Clash on the Z.

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Indiana Attorney General Todd Rokita says he is investigating 30 major fuel retailers for price gouging. Rokita says his office has received more than 170 complaints from consumers since Governor Mike Braun issued an energy emergency on April 8th. He says they are looking at each complaint and says price gouging investigations are pretty complex. Companies that are found to have been price gouging will be charged a fine for every violation and be required to relinquish profits from those sales. NDOT is lifting existing road closures and restrictions today on Indiana highways and interstates where possible to help ease congestion during the Memorial Day weekend travel period. And in Illinois, a number of lanes closed for construction will also reopen for the holiday weekend to minimize travel disruption. Non-emergency closures in Illinois will be suspended from 3 o'clock this afternoon to 11:59 p.m. Monday night. Alexander Rossi is cleared to participate in the Indianapolis 500 on Sunday. The front row racer and 2016 Indy winner was injured after his car spun out and hit the outside wall during practice on Monday, causing him to undergo multiple surgeries. Rossi's team has been working on a backup car for him to test today. Pato O'Ward, who was also injured in the crash on Monday, is returning to the track today to practice as well. For the Region News Team, I'm Jamie Foster. Your forecast is next. For Northwest Indiana, mostly cloudy this afternoon with highs in the low 70s. There's a chance of showers overnight tonight. Lows should be in the mid-50s. We may have a few lingering showers Saturday morning. Otherwise, we'll be mostly cloudy with highs in the upper 60s. Mid-50s Saturday night with a slight chance of showers. Rainy on Sunday with highs in the mid-70s. Partly cloudy Sunday night with lows in the mid-50s. Monday still looks dry, mostly sunny with highs around 80. That's your region forecast. Z1.

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High school baseball and softball teams fan it out across Northwest Indiana for games tonight and tomorrow. In fact, our friends at Region Sports Network will give us an update. That'll come up right around 6:35 later on this evening. We'll get the roundup of all the action going on, and you can always get more great content with regionsports.com, as always.

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Yes, it's tricky. Run DMC. I couldn't rock a rhyme that's right on time if I had to save my life, probably. I'm Scott Rosenberg in for Katie Day. Yeah, it was Penn and Teller in that video with Run DMC. Those were the glory years of MTV, right? Fight song right now. It's Rachel Platten on the playlist Z107. Like a smile.

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2: Director of National Intelligence Tulsi Gabbard is resigning. In a post, she says her husband has been recently diagnosed with a rare form of bone cancer and she must step away to support him. She goes on to say that she's eternally grateful for the trust given to her by the American people, and she shared her resignation letter with President Trump. Gabbard's last day will be June 30th. This marks the fourth cabinet member to depart Trump's second administration, with Gabbard joining Attorney General Pam Bondi, Homeland Security Secretary Kristi Noem, and Labor Secretary Lori Chavez de Ramer. Travelers are heading to their destinations as the Memorial Day travel period is in full swing. Despite high gas prices, AAA projects 45 million Americans will travel at least 50 miles from home between now and Monday. Out of that total, 39.1 million are expected to drive, while 3.66 million are expected to fly. Travel by other modes is also expected to increase. This is AAA says the national average for a gallon of regular unleaded gas is sitting at $4.55. I'm Chris Caraggio.
3: A LaPorte County Sheriff's officer is in critical condition after being shot this morning at Franciscan Health Hospital in Michigan City. Officials say it all started when 33-year-old Officer John Samuelson stopped to help a motorist in need and gave the man a ride to the hospital when he requested one. That man has been identified as a 22-year-old from Chicago. After dropping the man off, Samuelson learned he was a suspect in an earlier incident, so Samuelson went back to the hospital to talk to him. That's when the suspect opened fire, shooting Samuelson three times. The officer was flown to Memorial Hospital in South Bend for treatment. The suspect is being held in the Porter County Jail. In Jasper County, loose cattle caused a fatal accident overnight. The sheriff's office says it happened just after 2 a.m. on State Road 14 near County Road 100 West in Rensselaer. A 58-year-old man from Remington was driving a semi pulling a trailer when he struck two cattle that had entered the roadway. The impact caused the semi to leave the roadway and drive down into a ditch. The driver was pronounced dead at the scene. Officers say he was not wearing a seatbelt. The roadway was closed for several hours for accident investigation. Honda is recalling almost 60,000 cars over a camera issue. The National Highway Transportation Safety Administration says the recall affects certain Honda Prologues and Acura ZDXs. There's an issue with the rearview camera that could cause the image to

0: be distorted or blank when backing up. Those whose cars are affected by the recall can take them to a Honda dealer to get them fixed. Your forecast is coming up. 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
2: Alicia Tassone with the Region Traffic Alert. Not sure if NDOT has lifted any lane restrictions, but we're still seeing slowdowns out there on our area expressways and through the work zone eastbound I-94. If you're headed towards Michigan, really jammed up past State Road 49 eastbound. So be careful there. Westbound 8094 delays through the I-65 corridor and all the way to Kennedy. Eastbound delays mainly on the Illinois side. Eastbound 8094 and southbound Klein is still down to one lane today. Between Columbus Drive and 15th Avenue, just solid traffic. Definitely want to avoid southbound Klein. 219-405-7743 is our hotline. Alicia Tassone with the Region Traffic Alert.
0: For Northwest Indiana, mostly cloudy this afternoon with highs in the low 70s. There's a chance of showers overnight tonight with temperatures falling into the mid-50s. Saturday, a slight chance of showers in the morning, then mostly cloudy with highs in the upper 60s. Mid-50s overnight Saturday night with a slight chance of showers. Sunday looks rainy with highs in the mid-70s. Partly cloudy Sunday night with lows in the mid-50s. Memorial Day still looks dry, mostly sunny with highs around 80. That's your region forecast.

Miley Cyrus and Charlie Puth in there too. The playlist Z107, today's best, the very best of all the rest. I love it when this song actually comes up on a Friday. The Cure, and I Am in Love. I love it when a plan comes together. Z107.

0: Hey, it's Bono and time for Hollywood Snippets with Mark Edward Willows. Take it away, Mark.
1: Okay, rolling along with part two here. And remember the old sitcom WKRP in Cincinnati? Well, anyway, a radio station in Queen City recently acquired the rights to the call letters. And now they call themselves WKRP. Season 9 of The Rookies is going to be spiced up this year as many new actors have been hired for the show. Goldie Hawn making rounds with a new children's book, The After School Kindness Crew, and I love the title, Pooch on the Loose. Be looking for that. If you have $20, you can purchase the motto Batmobile car. Remember that from 1966? Well, anyway, that is one of the most iconic cars ever to come out of Hollywood. And you can purchase it at Corgi Model Club. Chanel Jones recently said in an interview from the Today Show that we are really family. Several months ago, Chanel lost her husband and she said they were all there for me. Savannah Guthrie's mom is missing, and everyone is there for Savannah. Dylan Dreyer currently going through a divorce, and Chanel says we are all there for her. So what you see on TV is not an act. We really are family. Finally, Netflix is producing a show on the life of Kathy Lee Gifford. It will not only focus on her prolific public career, but it will also focus on the many trials and tribulations that she has endured in her lifetime. And that should be coming out pretty soon. Right now, that's the latest in entertainment. I'm Mark Edward Willows. I would like to wish everyone out there a great weekend, and to all the moms, a very happy and blessed Mother's Day. And I will see everyone back next week.
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Chicago officials are preparing for a busy Memorial Day weekend. The Department of Aviation is expecting more than 2 million air travelers at both O'Hare and Midway airports. From today through Tuesday, passengers are expected to experience longer wait times at security checkpoints. Air travelers are urged to arrive at the airport early. Meanwhile, close to 8.5 million vehicles are projected to travel over the holiday weekend. In Marshall County,

0: small town says it's expecting a large turnout when Union Pacific's legendary Big Boy number 4014 steam locomotive pulls in for a whistle stop next month. Laura Velushko has more.
1: In a Facebook post, the town of Argus said based on the buzz already surrounding this, they're anticipating visitors from well beyond the area Friday, June 5th. Union Pacific Railroad says its famed Big Boy, the world's largest operating steam locomotive, is heading to the East Coast as part of a historic coast-to-coast tour to celebrate America's 250th anniversary. And the journey includes stops for the first time in Indiana. There will be some major public display events along the way, but Union Pacific says rail fans will also be able to see the historic machine at whistle stops, generally 15 to 30 minutes long, including one in Argus, about a half hour east of North Judson, June 5th. There will be another in northwest Indiana, July 16th in Knox. The rail company said the eastern leg of the tour will operate across the Norfolk Southern network, marking a historic collaboration between the two railroads, and starts May 25th from Cheyenne, Wyoming. For the Region News team, I'm Laura Velushko.
0: 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Your forecast is coming up next. For Northwest Indiana, temperatures this afternoon will be in the low 70s under mostly cloudy skies. There's a chance of showers overnight tonight with lows in the mid-50s. Slight chance of showers Saturday morning, then highs will be in the mid-60s under mostly cloudy skies. Mostly cloudy Saturday night with a slight chance of showers moving in. Lows will be in the mid-50s. Rain on Sunday with highs in the mid-70s. Partly cloudy Sunday night with lows in the mid-50s. Monday still looks dry. Highs around 80 with mostly sunny skies. That's your region forecast.

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I'm Scott Rosenberg in for Katie Day, Shaboozy.

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Well, I'll tell you what, Beck, I'm a loser too, but please don't kill me. Don't do that. The playlist is Z107. Scott Rosenberg in for Katie Day. Region News will get you the latest, along with national news coming up at 3 o'clock. And Alicia Tassone takes over this operation. She'll throw the big switch, and we'll go all retro. Not just for the rest of today, but tomorrow and Sunday and Monday for a 3-day all retro weekend here for Memorial Day on Z107.

0: Alicia Tassone with the region traffic update. Tips are letting us know we have a crash through the work zone on the eastbound side of I-94, east of State Road 49 in the area of the Chesterton Way Station, and traffic is really stacking up there, crawling along. Traffic backed up all the way back past State Road 49. A lot of people exiting there, so northbound 49 also really jammed up. People headed up to U.S. 20. 219-405-7743 is our hotline. Alicia Tassone with the region traffic alert.
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2: Travelers are on their way to their destinations as the Memorial Day travel period begins. Despite high gas prices, AAA projects 45 million Americans will travel at least 50 miles from home between now and Monday. Out of that total, 39.1 million are expected to drive, while 3.66 million are expected to fly. Travel by other modes is also expected to increase. This is AAA, says the national average for a gallon of regular unleaded gas is now sitting at $4.55 heading into the long weekend. Director of National Intelligence Tulsi Gabbard is stepping down. In a post, she said her husband has been recently diagnosed with a rare form of bone cancer and she must step away to support him. She goes on to say that she's eternally grateful for the trust given to her by the American people, and she shared her resignation letter with President Trump. Her last day will be June 30th. This marks the fourth cabinet member to depart Trump's second administration, with Gabbard joining AG Pam Bondi, Homeland Security Secretary Kristi Noem, and Labor Secretary Lori Chavez de Ramer. I'm Chris Coraggio.
3: In Crown Point, the city has received state and national recognition from the American Council of Engineering Companies for its improvements to Sowerman Woods Park. Officials say at its core, the project addressed historic flooding issues near the Briarwood subdivision while providing a destination park for the community. The city was one of 240 projects to receive national recognition and the only park to receive an award. City officials say it's the first time they've received national recognition for one of their parks, and they credit their team and project partners for the hard work they put into the award-winning transformation. More details leading up to NASCAR champion Kyle Busch's death are coming out. According to the 911 call obtained by ABC News, an ambulance was requested to come to the GM Charlotte Technical Center in Concord Wednesday after he was experiencing shortness of breath and was coughing up some blood. Busch was in the Chevrolet Racing Simulator before being transported to the hospital. His death was announced Thursday, a few hours after his family said he was undergoing treatment due to a severe illness. Busch was 41 years old. A man was taken into federal custody after air traffic control and United workers say he tried to open a plane door mid-flight at 36,000 feet. Levon Putney has more.
4: United Flight 1551 took off from Newark Thursday evening and was headed to Guatemala City, but ended up turning around for an emergency landing at Washington Dulles 5 hours after leaving Newark. 145 passengers and 6 crew members were on that flight, during which the man was said to have attacked another passenger near the door he was trying to open, but no word if that passenger was hurt. The flight ended up being canceled once at Dulles, and United added a Friday morning flight to get those passengers on to Guatemala City. I'm Levon Putney.
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6: Alicia Tassone with a region traffic update. We have traffic still jammed up on the eastbound side of I-94 past State Road 49 in Chesterton. We have a crash off to the left shoulder near the truck scales there, and traffic is stacked up past State Road 49. All lanes of traffic slow moving. Traffic is backed up past State Road 49, so lots of people exiting there headed northbound on 49, and then east on US 20 really jammed up as well at State Road 49. Be careful there. Eastbound side of the toll road starting to back up from the toll booth in Portage. Southbound on Klein Avenue, we've got traffic all jammed, stop and go down to one lane from Columbus Drive down to 15th Avenue, and the extra heavy traffic both directions of 80-94 today. US 30 also very heavy between I-65 and the state line. 219-405-7743 is our hotline. Alicia Tassone with the region traffic update.
3: For Northwest Indiana, we may have a few peaks of sunshine this afternoon with highs in the low 70s, mid-50s overnight tonight with a slight chance of showers. Mostly cloudy Saturday with highs in the mid-60s. There's a slight chance of showers overnight Saturday night with lows in the mid-50s. Rainy on Sunday with highs.

0: A shout out to our winner this morning, scoring a pair of tickets for Rocks Fest. Daughtry is going to be there on Friday, June 19th in Portage. It's Z107. You still have a chance to win over on our social media, Facebook, Instagram, TikTok. That contest is running through, I believe, Tuesday. So you've got time through the weekend to enter in. You could see Daughtry live. That would be so cool. Thanks for hanging out, letting us be a part of your Friday. You have made it. Round of applause, pat on the back, congratulations. End of another work week. Roads are busy. I hope you've already left. Take us with you, Z107.1FM.com or the Z app. I mean, NDOT is supposed to be lifting existing road closures and restrictions on main highways and interstates to help ease that congestion, but still going to be very, very busy out there. But at least the weather is cooperating. No rain today until it looks like later tonight after 10, 11 o'clock, midnight. That's when they're calling for the rain now. And then it will end by early tomorrow. Looks like dry on Saturday, scattered showers on Sunday. Monday, Memorial Day, looks beautiful. Grilling and chilling this weekend.
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Get ready for a three-day retro weekend kicking off at 5 Z107. 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Then Saturday, Sunday, and Memorial Day Monday, all retro. Hope you grabbed our $2.50/$2.50 Friday deals this morning. Brewman's Hot Chicken, Blue Point Oysters, and Sushi Bar, both sold out. 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

0: those affected by the March 10th storms still have help available. The U.S. Small Business Administration is offering financial assistance for residents and businesses who experienced losses during the storms in March.
1: What we offer is disaster recovery loans, and even though we're called the Small Business Administration, we do also help with nonprofits, homeowners, and renters.
0: Lane Davis is a public affairs specialist with the SBA's Office of Disaster Recovery and Resilience. He says each category has its own eligibility requirements and limitations as to how much they are approved for.
1: Businesses and nonprofits, they would be eligible up to $2 million for either physical damage or economic injury. Homeowners would be eligible up to $500,000, and renters can be eligible up to $100,000 for personal property. And that would be things like vehicles, furniture, appliances, things that are personally owned by the renter.
0: He says these loans come with great interest rates.
1: The interest rates are really low for homeowners. They can be as low as 2.875%, businesses as low as 4%, and nonprofits as low as 3.625%. The terms are up to 30 years.
0: So who should apply?
1: Anybody. Anybody that sustained damage, whether they are a business, nonprofit, a homeowner, or a renter, as well as for the business and nonprofits, anybody who received an economic backlash, loss of income, things like that.
0: The deadline to apply for funding is June 8th. We've shared more information, including the link to the application, on our Facebook page. Representatives with the Small Business Administration will be available at the Lake Village Public Library to offer assistance from 1 p.m. to 3 p.m. on both May 28th and June 4th. For the Region News Team, I'm Jamie Foster. Your forecast is coming up next.
2: Alicia, to some of the region traffic update, we still have traffic really backed up on the eastbound side of I-94 from a crash in the Chesterton area near the Scales. That's off to the left shoulder. We've got emergency and tow crews on the scene, so really slowing traffic down going by there eastbound on I-94, still past State Road 49. Eastbound Toll Road is backed up from Portage, from the Toll Plaza. Both directions of the Toll Road backed up from the Toll Plazas at the State Line. Really jammed there. Southbound side of Klein, stop and go from Columbus Drive all the way to 15th Avenue. We've got road work there down to one lane and train stopping traffic again. Indianapolis Boulevard north of 165th and 165th and Kennedy, also in Hammond. 219-405-7743 is our hotline. Alicia Tassone with a region traffic update.
0: For Northwest Indiana, mostly cloudy this afternoon with highs in the low 70s. There's a chance of showers overnight tonight. Lows should be in the mid 50s. We may have a few lingering showers Saturday morning. Otherwise, we'll be mostly cloudy with highs in the upper 60s. Mid 50s Saturday night with a slight chance of showers. Rainy on Sunday with highs in the mid 70s. Partly cloudy Sunday night with lows in the mid 50s. Monday still looks dry, mostly sunny with highs around 80. That's your region forecast.

0: 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Love a good game of solitaire. Thanks for hanging out today. Hope you're having a nice Friday. You've made it. Hopefully a three-day weekend ahead of you on the other side of hopefully less than 2 hours at least left of your workday. You can waste your time on our Facebook page at Z107.1FM. Won't tell anyone. What's a smell that instantly makes you smile? Let us know on our Facebook page. For me, I would say coffee, number one. Popcorn also would instantly make me smile. What is a smell that instantly makes you smile?
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1: 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It's Z107. School out today for KV Schools, Rensselaer, North Judson, New Prairie. It is summer. You've made it. Congrats to all these students and staff making it through another school year. Yesterday, West Central and North Newton were out, so lots of kids getting their summer going. We've got those forecast details for our holiday weekend. Check on the roads at 4. I see you.

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2: President Trump is visiting a northern suburb of New York in support of Congressman Mike Lawler. The Republican congressman says he welcomes the president's appearance at Rockland Community College, where Trump is set to deliver a speech about his economic successes. Lawler says Trump has a lot to be proud of, including helping people's 401ks with stock market record highs. Lawler's House race is viewed as one of the most competitive in the upcoming midterms. Millions of Americans are traveling for the Memorial Day holiday weekend. Despite high gas prices, AAA projects 45 million people will drive, fly, or catch a bus or train to their destinations. TSA says they are fully staffed, but steady lines are reported at many major airports. This is AAA says the national average for a gallon of regular unleaded gas is sitting at $4.55 heading into the long weekend. And another batch of UFO files has been released by the Pentagon. The latest drop includes over 50 videos and documents that were previously classified. I'm Chris Caraggio.
3: Governor Braun issued a statement on social media this afternoon in support of LaPorte County Sheriff's Officer John Samuelson, who is in critical condition after being shot this morning in Michigan City. The statement says, "Our thoughts and prayers are with Deputy John Samuelson and his loved ones following this tragic shooting in Michigan City. Deputy Samuelson has dedicated more than a decade to serving and protecting the community, and we are praying for his full and speedy recovery. We extend our support to the LaPorte County Sheriff's Office, hospital staff, and all first responders involved." 33-year-old Officer John Samuelson stopped to help a motorist in need this morning and gave the man a ride to Franciscan Health in Michigan City when he requested one. That man has been identified as a 22-year-old from Chicago. After dropping the man off, Samuelson learned he was a suspect in an earlier incident, so Samuelson went back into the hospital to talk to him. That's when the suspect opened fire, shooting Samuelson 3 times. The officer was flown to Memorial Hospital in South Bend for treatment. The suspect is being held in the Porter County Jail. Indiana is receiving more than $13 million in new EPA funding to help small communities address PFAS and other emerging contaminants in drinking water. Officials say this investment supports testing, planning, and infrastructure upgrades to ensure Hoosiers throughout the state have access to clean, safe drinking water. The grant program is part of a national effort to reduce exposure to forever chemicals by providing critical resources for communities and private well owners. EPA's new PFAS Out initiative is also helping smaller and rural systems tackle PFAS challenges. Your forecast is coming up next. I'm Jamie Foster with the Region News Team.
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5: Extra busy Friday out there on the roads. We've got slowdowns 80-94 eastbound coming from the Illinois side, coming from the tri-state, all jammed up all the way over to Klein Avenue, slow and go, and then between Central Avenue and Ripley as well, eastbound. Westbound delays approaching I-65 and continuing towards Kennedy Avenue, usual delays there. Eastbound side of I-94 is still jammed east of State Road 49 from that crash near the weigh station. We still have traffic coming to a crawl there and still at points down to just 2 lanes. So be really careful there. Avoid eastbound 94 if you can and exit at State Road 49. We have also got eastbound delays continuing well past 421 and westbound delays in the area as well through the work zone. Indiana Toll Road looking better near the Portage Toll Plaza, but still at the state line. Both directions really stacked up there. Eastbound well back onto the Illinois side. Southbound side of Klein is still stop and go all the way down from Columbus Drive to just south of 15th Avenue, down to 1 lane with road work. Definitely want to avoid US 20 Michigan Street east of Klein. It looks like we may have a train or a crash or something. Traffic is stopped in both directions over to Colfax Street. It looks like we're seeing traffic getting through again along the tracks, Indianapolis Boulevard and 165th in Hammond, but Kennedy Avenue is still really, really clogged up through that Hessville-Hammond area. Our traffic hotline is 219-405-7743. Only call when safe to do so. Eastbound train number 11 was stopped due to a tree and an overhead wire near Hudson Lake. It is on the move now, currently over an hour behind. Alicia Tassone, Region News Team Traffic.
3: Four For Northwest Indiana, showers likely overnight tonight with lows in the mid-50s. We'll be in the upper 60s on Saturday with showers in the morning and partly sunny skies in the afternoon. Mostly cloudy Saturday night with lows in the mid-50s. Mid-70s on Sunday with a chance of showers. Partly cloudy Sunday night with lows in the mid-50s. Memorial Day looks dry. Sunny with highs around 80. That's your region forecast.
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0: There's Katrina and the Waves on the playlist, Z107. I don't know how much in the way of sunshine we're going to get over the next couple of days, but Monday for Memorial Day does look great for grilling out. And the unofficial kickoff to summer, it's Z107. Memorial Day, of course, on Monday, as we remember those who have paid the ultimate sacrifice for our freedom. And the Crown Point Memorial Day Parade is taking place Monday at 10:30 a.m., beginning at Joliet Street, going down Main Street, ending at Maplewood Cemetery for a ceremony. And that ceremony starts at 11 a.m. Then in the Leroy area, the intersection of 231 and 145th Avenue, the Friends of the Veterans Memorial Parkway will be having their annual wreath laying ceremony at the Lake County Korean Veterans Memorial. That starts at 1 o'clock in the afternoon. In Munster, the Community Veterans Memorial is having a Memorial Day ceremony from 11:30 to 12:30 with the Munster VFW Post 2697 and American Legion Post 16. Again, that all taking place on Memorial Day Monday. More music coming up to get you into the weekend. Neon Trees, Goo Goo Dolls, and Charlie Puth coming up on the Z.
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Charlie Puth and Kehlani on the playlist to Z107. 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What's a smell that instantly makes you smile? Amanda says fresh cut grass. That's destroying me today. Marie says steak on the grill. Valerie, peppermint or coffee? Herb says bacon. Oh yeah. What's a smell that instantly makes you smile? You can answer on our Facebook today. You should see.

0: The Adopt-A-Highway program got its start back in the 1980s, and it's still going strong. One local organization thinks it's a great way to give back to the community. Cruise down any highway in the state, and you'll see the signs, maybe even the workers. Volunteers, I should say, picking up trash along the side of the road.
1: We see it every day. We drive by it, and we don't want to like go around looking at disgusting garbage. We want to look at nice greenery, you know, just appreciate what we've got and take care of it while we got it.
0: That was Charles Braun, a local 81 journeyman. We caught up with members of Laborers Local 81 on a recent Saturday morning while they worked along a one-mile stretch of Highway 49 in Valparaiso as part of Indiana's Adopt-A-Highway program, a program they're glad to be a part of. Corey Campbell, Local 81 president and business manager.
1: We wanted to get involved because we believe in giving back to the community and helping keep our community a clean, vibrant place to live. So we think it's important to keep up the mile stretch by our union hall to make sure that it's clean and we're doing our part.
0: These guys are no stranger to hard work. And as union member Dan Altgilber says, they're happy to be here.
2: I'm here because I love giving back. I've been in this union a long time and I appreciate everything that's been done. It gave me the opportunity to live good and I want to give back.
0: Corey Campbell says they encourage other organizations to do the same.
1: I think it's important for organizations that are interested in giving back to their community. It's a different way of giving back outside of your normal donations and stuff like that. It gets our members active in the community and gives them a sense of pride of giving back.
0: The Adopt-A-Highway program is coordinated by the Indiana Department of Transportation. They provide safety training, vests, roadwork signs, and trash bags to get the job done. 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In return, NDOT will place a recognition panel sign on the portion of highway adopted by the community groups. We've shared more information about the state's Adopt-A-Highway program on the Region News Team Facebook page. Your forecast is coming up next. I'm Jamie Foster.
3: Taking another look at the roads, continuing to find heavy traffic out there on 8094. Westbound really jammed approaching I-65, continuing all the way to Kennedy Avenue. Eastbound delays on and off, but slow mainly on the Illinois side and then over to Klein Avenue. Expect to be moving under posted speeds. Again, brief delay east of I-65 as well between Central Avenue and Ripley. Eastbound side of I-94 is still really slow moving past State Road 49 and all the way to US 421. Slow and go there. Part of that work zone still down to two lanes in each direction. Eastbound is slow. Westbound running along okay right now. Southbound side of Klein Avenue, stop and go from Chicago Avenue down to 15th Avenue, down to one lane through that stretch. Both directions of the Indiana Toll Road backed up at the toll plaza at the state line. Eastbound is especially backed up all the way back onto the Illinois side. Outbound Bishop Ford, stop and go with roadwork, 115th Avenue, down just south of Sibley. US 30, very heavy through the Dyer-Shererville area, both east and westbound. Indianapolis Boulevard, north of US 30 as well, heavy traffic. 109th Avenue, the usual delays really jammed up approaching Colorado Street, and southbound Colorado very backed up as well. If you see a traffic trouble spot, you can let us know on our hotline at 219-405-7743 when safe to do so. Eastbound train 11 is currently 60 plus minutes delayed. Alicia Tassone, Region News Team Traffic.
0: For Northwest Indiana, showers likely overnight tonight with lows in the mid-50s. We'll be in the mid-60s on Saturday with showers in the morning and partly sunny skies in the afternoon. Temperatures will fall into the mid-50s Saturday night under mostly cloudy skies. Showers return on Sunday with highs in the mid-70s. Sunny on Monday with highs around 80. Mostly sunny Tuesday with highs in the low 80s. That's your region forecast. C-10.

0: Lady Gaga on the playlist, Z107, as we get closer and closer to your three-day holiday weekend. Celicia, thank you so much for hanging out today. So are you good at spelling? I won the second grade spelling bee. An analysis of Google search data and a study conducted by unscrambler.com ahead of the National Spelling Bee examined Google searches like how do you spell blank from the first 5 months of the year and revealed the most misspelled words in America, or at least the words that are people are trying to figure out how to spell. On the list, bougie. Is that a word? Favorite. Really? That doesn't seem like it would be that difficult of a word to spell. Through, business, tomorrow, because, definitely, beautiful, niece, I guess it's the I before E except after C thing there, and separate. Words also on the list. They based this on state. So California struggled the most with different. Florida with school. 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
4: It's

0: Alicia Tassone with the region traffic alert. We have something going on the ramp from northbound 65 to the westbound Borman off to the left-hand side of the ramp, and traffic is starting to really stack up there down past Ridge Road. Merging on from northbound 65 to the westbound Borman, just coming to a crawl right now. Again, a vehicle off to the left-hand side of the ramp with emergency crews on the scene there. Alicia Tassone with the region traffic alert.
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I don't know. Is summer less stressful or more stressful? 21 Pilots on the playlist. Z107. Unofficial, official, unofficial start to summer this weekend. We've got those forecast details coming up. Plus a check on the roads for your ride home at 5. Hey, let us know over on our Facebook at Z107 1FM. What are your first big plans of the summer? Got any this weekend? Your retro weekend on the way after the weekend on the Z. And I know

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1: The Memorial Day travel rush is on, and it's expected to be one for the record books. AAA projects 45 million Americans will travel at least 50 miles from home between now and Monday. Out of that total, 39.1 million are expected to drive, even as AAA reports the national average for a gallon of regular is sitting at $4.55 a gallon heading into the long weekend. Wall Street is closing higher to cap a winning week. Stocks rallied with the Dow Jones Industrial Average climbing to an all-time high as Treasury yields eased. Markets will commemorate Memorial Day and remain closed on Monday. At the closing bell, the Dow gained 294 points to 50,579. The S&P 500 added 27 points, and the NASDAQ gained 50 points. And Tulsi Gabbard says her husband's cancer diagnosis is forcing her to resign from her role as Director of National Intelligence. In a post, Gabbard said her husband has a rare form of bone cancer, and she must step away to support him. Gabbard's last day will be June 30th. I'm Chris Caraggio.
2: A LaPorte County Sheriff's officer is in critical condition after being shot this morning at Franciscan Health Hospital in Michigan City. Officials say it all started when 33-year-old Officer John Samuelson stopped to help a motorist in need and gave the man a ride to the hospital when he requested one. That man has been identified as a 22-year-old from Chicago. After dropping the man off, Samuelson learned he was a suspect in an earlier incident, so Samuelson went back to the hospital to talk to him. That's when the suspect opened fire, shooting Samuelson three times. The officer was flown to Memorial Hospital in South Bend for treatment. The suspect is being held in the Porter County Jail. In Jasper County, loose cattle caused a fatal accident overnight. The sheriff's office says it happened just after 2 a.m. on State Road 14 near County Road 100 West in Rensselaer. A 58-year-old man from Remington was driving a semi pulling a trailer when he struck two cattle that had entered the roadway. The impact caused the semi to leave the roadway and drive down into a ditch. The driver was pronounced dead at the scene. Officers say he was not wearing a seatbelt. The roadway was closed for several hours for accident investigation. Honda is recalling almost 60,000 cars over a

0: camera issue. The National Highway Transportation Safety Administration says the recall affects certain Honda Prologues and Acura ZDXs. There's an issue with the rearview camera that could cause the image to be distorted or blank when backing up. Those whose cars are affected by the recall can take them to a Honda dealer to get them fixed. Your forecast is coming up. 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
2: Checking in on the roads, on the ramp from northbound 65 to the westbound Borman, we have a vehicle off to the side. Traffic is stopping, slowing down south of Ridge Road. We have, it looks like, just one lane of the ramp on the far right getting through now. Multiple emergency vehicles on the scene there. So northbound 65 going to be hitting the brakes south of Ridge and merging onto the westbound Borman. Once you're on to westbound 8094, heavy traffic continuing over to Kennedy Avenue and eastbound delays from the Illinois side from the tri-state all the way over to Kennedy Avenue as well before things open back up again. Eastbound side of I-94, roadwork slowdowns down to two lanes still in part of the stretch of eastbound 94 between State Road 49 and US 421. Through that entire stretch, you're going to be hitting the brakes. Southbound side of Klein Avenue down from Columbus Drive to just south of 15th Avenue, down to one lane, really slow moving there. Traffic is really backed up both directions of the toll road, but especially eastbound at the state line at the toll booth. Usual US 30 heavy traffic through the Dyer-Cherville area between the state line and Klein Avenue and in the area of the mall as well. Watch out for heavy traffic. 219-405-7743 is our hotline. Only call when safe to do so. Alicia Tassone, Region News Team Traffic.
0: For Northwest Indiana, temperatures will fall into the mid-50s overnight tonight with showers likely. Slight chance of showers tomorrow morning, then partly sunny skies in the afternoon with highs in the mid-60s. Mostly cloudy Saturday night with lows in the mid-50s. Temperatures will climb into the mid-70s on Sunday with showers likely. Partly cloudy Sunday night with lows in the mid-50s. Monday looks sunny and dry with highs around 80. That's your region forecast.

0: Wham! Eric Clapton and the Backstreet Boys kicking off your retro weekend, Z107. And not just any retro weekend, but a three-day retro weekend. Tomorrow, Sunday, and Monday. Thanks so much for having the playlist on. It's Alicia with you through your ride home. So the Bears put out a statement today saying again that there is no viable site left in Chicago for the Bears. So they're down to two serious options, Arlington Heights and Hammond, Indiana. Team president Kevin Warren previously said they hope to choose a location by late spring or early summer. And I don't know, I'm looking at the calendar. It's May 22nd. Is this not late spring? I mean, we're here. Early summer is just around the corner, so hopefully that means a decision soon. But they put out a statement today, you know, just saying that again. I will still be really surprised if they end up coming to Hammond.
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Billy Joel biopic is now in the works. It will be titled Billy and Me and will chronicle his formative years through the eyes of his first manager, who discovered him in 1966. Production slated to begin this fall. It's Z107, your retro weekend. Looking okay for our Memorial Day holiday weekend, although not much in the way of sunshine until Monday. Looks like a glorious day. Forecast details after we take you to the Love Shack.

0: national recognition and the only park to receive an award. City officials say it's the first time they've received national recognition for one of their parks, and they credit their team and project partners for the hard work they put into the award-winning transformation. More details leading up to NASCAR champion Kyle Busch's death are coming out. According to the 911 call obtained by ABC News, an ambulance was requested to come to the GM Charlotte Technical Center in Concord Wednesday after he was experiencing shortness of breath and was coughing up some blood. Busch was in the Chevrolet Racing Simulator before being transported to the hospital. His death was announced Thursday, a few hours after his family said he was undergoing treatment due to a severe illness. Busch was 41 years old. A man was taken into federal custody after air traffic control and United workers say he tried to open a plane door mid-flight at 36,000 feet. Levon Putney has more.
1: United Flight 1551 took off from Newark Thursday evening and was headed to Guatemala City, but ended up turning around for an emergency landing at Washington Dulles 5 hours after leaving Newark. 145 passengers and 6 crew members were on that flight, during which the man was said to have attacked another passenger near the door he was trying to open, but no word if that passenger was hurt. The flight ended up being canceled once at Dulles, and United added a Friday morning flight to get those passengers on to Guatemala City. I'm Levon Putney.
0: 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I'm Jamie Foster.
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3: Checking in again on the road, starting to see things improve a little bit along 8094 westbound. Still some moderate volume between I-65 and Klein. Everything good with that earlier crash on the ramp. That's been cleared, so everything good on I-65 again. Both directions moving smoothly there. Eastbound side of 8094 between Central Avenue and Ripley Street, still finding some moderate volume. And then mainly on the Illinois side, we've got the heavy traffic. Things open up once you get past Calumet Avenue if you're traveling eastbound. Traffic is still backed up along the eastbound side of I-94 through the work zone. Going to be hitting the brakes just east of State Road 49 and all the way over to US 421, even past US 421. Still finding some moderate volume there. Be careful through that work zone eastbound side of I-94. Traffic is still pretty backed up along the toll road eastbound near the toll plaza at the state line. We've got slowdowns and delays on the other side of the toll road as well if you're headed towards Illinois. Southbound side of Klein Avenue from the toll road down to 15th Avenue, still moving under posted speeds through that work zone as they have a portion of Klein there down to one lane southbound. 219-405-7743 is our traffic hotline. If you have a tip, only call when safe to do so. Alicia Tassone, Region News Team Traffic.
0: For Northwest Indiana, we'll be in the mid-50s overnight tonight with showers likely. We should become partly sunny tomorrow with highs in the mid-60s. Back in the mid-50s Saturday night under mostly cloudy skies, showers return Sunday with highs in the mid-70s. We dry out and warm up Monday, sunny skies with highs around 80. Mostly sunny on Tuesday with highs in the low 80s. That's your region forecast.
4: 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Pitcher Davis Martin will face the Giants at 9:15 p.m. Earlier today at Wrigley Field, the Cubs played the Houston Astros.
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6: NBA playoffs, the Knicks with an 18-0 run in the third quarter crushed the Cavs 109-93. Take a 2-0 lead in the Eastern Conference Finals. Josh Hart, playoff career high, 26 points for New York. Game 3, Saturday night in Cleveland. Stanley Cup playoffs, Canadians, 4-goal first period. Peppered the Hurricanes 6-2 in Game 1 of the Eastern Conference Final from Raleigh. And the Rams signed quarterback Matthew Stafford to a 1-year extension worth $55 million.
4: WNBA tonight, the Indiana Fever will host Golden State. Tonight, the Gary South Shore Railcats home opener at 6:45 p.m. against the Cleburne Railroaders at the Steelyard. It's Magnet Schedule giveaway for all fans, plus post-game fireworks after the game. The NASCAR world is mourning the loss of race car driver Kyle Busch. Kyle Busch, a 2-time Cup Series champion, won more races than anyone across NASCAR's 3 national series. He was 41. NASCAR Sunday afternoon at Charlotte Motor Speedway, race time at 5 p.m. The 110th running of the Indianapolis 500 is this Sunday. The race starts at 12:45 p.m. Eastern on Fox. And for the latest high school baseball and softball games in the region, you can follow along with the Region Sports Network at regionsports.com.

0: It's your 3-day retro weekend, 3-day plus, because this is just a bonus. Fleetwood Mac, Z107, Blues Traveler back there too. Delisha, thanks for hanging out today. So the Weenie 500 took place earlier today at the Indianapolis Motor Speedway. 6 Wienermobiles racing around the track. The Shy Dog did not win, but here is the results.
1: Here comes New York Dog, Chili Dog.
0: Crowd is furious. Boo, the New York Dog won. The fan-voted Corn Dog finished in 6th. The Chicago Dog finished in 4th. It was the New York Dog this year. I also got to play this clip for you because Andy Richter was the commander in Beef. And before the race started, he joined a barbershop quartet to sing not the national anthem, but the Oscar Mayer Wiener song.
2: Oh, I wish I were an Oscar Mayer Wiener. That is what I truly like to be.
0: Okay, that's enough of that. Only one person was in tune. Hilarious.
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Janet Jackson, it's your retro weekend, Z107, presented by Calumet Park Cemetery. Free fireworks display tomorrow night, along with hayrides, which begin at 6 p.m. Fireworks begin at dusk. There will be food trucks as well. Fireworks that kick off our Memorial Day holiday weekend. We've got those details on your forecast and a check on the roads at 6.

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3: The busy Memorial Day travel period is well underway. Despite high gas prices, AAA projects 45 million Americans still traveling at least 50 miles from home between now and Memorial Day itself, Monday. Director of National Intelligence Tulsi Gabbard is stepping away from her position next month. In a post, she says her husband has been recently diagnosed with a rare form of bone cancer and she has to step away to support him. She goes on to say she's eternally grateful for the trust given to her by the American people. President Trump, meantime, made what sounded like a campaign stop in Rockland County, New York today, stumping for Republican candidate for governor Bruce Blakeman and Republican Congressman Mike Lawler while talking up his accomplishments.
4: I cut your taxes and cut the taxes on workers, families, small business who are the soul of this state.
3: The president also says New York is full of illegal immigrants and made a pitch for his voter ID measure, the Save America Act. I'm Jim Roop.
5: Governor Braun issued a statement on social media this afternoon in support of LaPorte County Sheriff's Officer John Samuelson, who is in critical condition after being shot this morning in Michigan City. The statement says, "Our thoughts and prayers are with Deputy John Samuelson and his loved ones following this tragic shooting in Michigan City. Deputy Samuelson has dedicated more than

0: a decade to serving and protecting the community, and we are praying for his full and speedy recovery. We extend our support to the LaPorte County Sheriff's Office, hospital staff, and all first responders involved. 33-year-old Officer John Samuelson stopped to help a motorist in need this morning and gave the man a ride to Franciscan Health in Michigan City when he requested one. That man has been identified as a 22-year-old from Chicago. After dropping the man off, Samuelson learned he was a suspect in an earlier incident, so Samuelson went back into the hospital to talk to him. That's when the suspect opened fire, shooting Samuelson 3 times. The officer was flown to Memorial Hospital in South Bend for treatment. The suspect is being held in the Porter County Jail. Indiana is receiving more than $13 million in new EPA funding to help small communities address PFAS and other emerging contaminants in drinking water. Officials say this investment supports testing, planning, and infrastructure upgrades to ensure Hoosiers throughout the state have access to clean, safe drinking water. The grant program is part of a national effort to reduce exposure to forever chemicals by providing critical resources for communities and private well owners. EPA's new PFAS Out initiative is also helping smaller and rural systems tackle PFAS challenges. Your forecast is coming up next. I'm Jamie Foster with the Region News Team.
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2: Checking in one final time on the roads, looking like things are calming down out there on our expressways, 8094 east and westbound. Just a moderate volume now through those usual areas, I-65 to Kennedy Avenue if you're traveling westbound, and eastbound coming from the Illinois side and over towards Calumet Avenue. Heavier traffic on the Illinois side on the tri-state on 294 from the I-80-294 split. And then also outbound Bishop Ford, we've got road work down from 115th to Sibley, slowing things down, and a crash on the inbound Bishop Ford up near Stony Island that is causing backups now down towards 115th. Southbound side of Klein Avenue looking a lot better, but still seeing some moderate volume from just north of the toll road down to 15th Avenue. Still finding some delays at the state line at the toll booth there. Be careful at the Portage toll booth as well. Eastbound side of I-94, east of State Road 49, you're going to be hitting the brakes. And moderate volume continuing all the way past US 421 through that work zone. US 30 looking okay. No major delays or slowdowns. We're looking good along Broadway, 109th. State Road 49 running along smoothly. Starting on Tuesday, we'll have overnight lane closures to set up a new traffic configuration through that work zone between mile marker 29 and 34 on I-94 east of State Road 49. 9 p.m. to 5 a.m. for the new traffic configuration that will be beginning next week. Alicia Tassone, Region News Team Traffic. Have a great holiday weekend. Be safe.
0: For Northwest Indiana, showers likely overnight tonight with lows in the mid-50s. We'll be in the upper 60s on Saturday with showers in the morning and partly sunny skies in the afternoon. Mostly cloudy Saturday night with lows in the mid-50s. Mid-70s on Sunday with a chance of showers. Partly cloudy Sunday night with lows in the mid-50s. Memorial Day looks dry, sunny with highs around 80. That's your region forecast.

0: You hear lots of Alanis during every retro weekend, Z107, and we've got an extra day tacked on this weekend, so more of your favorite 80s, 90s, and early 2000s hits as we continue the retro weekend through Monday. Hope you're having a nice start to your weekend. Be careful if you're out there on the roads. Busy, of course, record-setting travel for the Memorial Day holiday weekend. 39.1 million people expected to drive, so, you know, plan ahead there. Yeah, I have no desire to be in that crowd of traffic. Maybe you are headed to a beach somewhere. You know, Indiana Beach opens this weekend. Deep River Water Park opens this weekend right here in the region. And hey, tonight, the Gary South Shore Railcats, their home opener at the Steelyard, starts at 6:45.
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1: There's an excess on the playlist. It's your retro weekend, Z107. Everybody going to be bringing out the grills this weekend. And while you're grilling those burgers and hot dogs, you need some sides, right? Like potato chips, Pringles out with two limited edition flavors, beer cheeseburger, and beer braised steak. I'm not a fan of beer, so I don't know. But I'd try them. The Go-Go's on the Z.

Chicago officials are preparing for a busy Memorial Day weekend. The Department of Aviation is expecting more than 2 million air travelers at both O'Hare and Midway airports. From today through Tuesday, passengers are expected to experience longer wait times at security checkpoints. Air travelers are urged to

0: heading to the East Coast as part of a historic coast-to-coast tour to celebrate America's 250th anniversary. And the journey includes stops for the first time in Indiana. There will be some major public display events along the way, but Union Pacific says rail fans will also be able to see the historic machine at whistle stops, generally 15 to 30 minutes long, including one in Argus, about a half hour east of North Judson, June 5th. There will be another in Northwest Indiana, July 16th in Knox. The rail company said the eastern leg of the tour will operate across the Norfolk Southern Network, marking a historic collaboration between the two railroads, and starts May 25th from Cheyenne, Wyoming. For the Region News Team, I'm Laura Voluszko.
1: 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Your forecast is coming up next. For Northwest Indiana, showers likely overnight tonight with lows in the mid-50s. We'll be in the mid-60s on Saturday with showers in the morning and partly sunny skies in the afternoon. Temperatures will fall into the mid-50s Saturday night under mostly cloudy skies. Showers return on Sunday with highs in the mid-70s. Sunny on Monday with highs around 80. Mostly sunny Tuesday with highs in the low 80s. That's your region forecast.
2: 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For baseball this evening, Crown Point hosts Lowell. Hammond Central goes to Michigan City. Bishop Knoll is at Merrillville. Chesterton goes to Morton. De La Salle takes on Lake Central. LaPorte will visit Warsaw. Hest visits East Chicago Central for a doubleheader. Calumet Christian will head to Griffith. Tri-Township visits Wheeler. Bremen visits Munster. Hobart will go to Andrean. Tomorrow, Merrillville plays two against West Lafayette. Lake Central is at Goshen. Westfield takes on Crown Point. Westside goes to Lake Station for a doubleheader. Chicago Central and Whiting will play two. Morton is at Marquette. Griffith will go to Couts. Bishop Knoll is at Culver Academies. Hebron is at Kankakee Valley. Highland visits Morgan Township. Oregon Davis is at Tri-Township. Washington Township heads to Calumet Christian. And Westville hosts South Bend Riley. The softball regular season will nearly come to a close, as tonight will feature New Prairie at Portage, Bishop Knoll at Morton, Whiting at Westville. Munster will go to Ileana Christian. Lake Station hosts Elkhart Christian. Wheeler is at Highland. Knox is at Morgan Township. And North Judson will go to Counts. Tomorrow's local softball matchups include South Central at Highland and Calumet Christian at Bishop Knoll. 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I'm Mike DeWan with the Region Sports Network, the only game in town.
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Sun going down after 8 p.m., best time of the year. It's your retro weekend, Z107. The unofficial kickoff to summer is here. Hope your three-day weekend is off to a good start. Nothing feels better knowing you don't have to go back to work on a Monday, right? Fans of Matthew Perry will soon get the chance to own pieces of the late actor's personal collection. More than 130 items will be heading to auction through Heritage Auctions on June 5th. Proceeds from the sale will benefit the Matthew Perry Foundation, which was created after he passed away to support addiction recovery programs. Among the biggest items up for grabs are 26 signed scripts from Friends, including the rare pilot episode script from before the show was even called Friends. It was originally titled Six of One. The pilot script includes signatures from all

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1: Christina Aguilera on the playlist during your retro weekend, your 3-day retro weekend. Z107. We're including Monday all retro. Hope you have that extra day off of work. Have a fantastic weekend. Be safe this weekend, especially if you're traveling and out there on the roads. If you have outdoor plans, Monday looks like the best.

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3: The Memorial Day travel crush is on. It's expected to be record-breaking. AAA projecting 45 million Americans traveling at least 50 miles from home between now and Monday. 39.1 million driving. NBC's Bill Cairns reports that drive will be slick and destinations soggy in the eastern U.S.
4: So we're not like talking about like, you know, property being ruined, but we are going to be watching a lot of people's weekends washed out.
3: A lot of rain in the eastern U.S. A sobering report says Americans have paid about $45 billion in extra fuel costs since the start of the Iran war. Researchers at Brown University say the soaring gas and diesel prices were triggered by the disruption of global oil supplies at the blockade of the Strait of Hormuz. Tulsi Gabbard says her husband's cancer diagnosis is forcing her to resign from her role as Director of National Intelligence. In a post, she said her husband has a rare form of bone cancer, and she has to step away to support him. Her last day will be June 30th.